0: who are hitting the road for the opening of the ski season this weekend. New South Wales Police have kicked off Operation Snow Safe, with more officers out and about in the Snowy Mountain region. Inspector Prue Bergen from Queanbeyan Police urging us to take it easy in the conditions.
1: Do not speed. You don't know about traction with vehicles. It's not going to have the same braking capacity, so keep massive distances between the car in front. There is no need to travel that close to another vehicle. You really need to give yourself time to stop.
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0: The Brumbies and Hurricanes clash in Wellington for their qualifying final this afternoon. Last year's qualifying final saw the two clubs battle it out at GIO Stadium, with the Brumbies coming out on top. And Bronco star Corey Jensen has revealed he's targeting a late-season return following his terrifying health battle. The Brisbane prop spent 9 days in hospital after developing a life-threatening condition where blood clots are found in the lungs. Jensen telling Nine it's been tough.
3: Physically, each day I'm getting better. It's probably more the mental side of things at the moment that have been sort of tough for myself, sort of the not knowing of sort of what the future holds for me. There's still a lot of ongoing tests that I have to get through.
2: Alexander Watson Insulation. Canberra's cold, but your house doesn't have to be.
0: Partly cloudy and 15 today, mostly sunny and 15 tomorrow, then clouds clearing and 14 on Sunday. 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

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The long weekend is almost here. Fridays don't count. 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Well, keep it locked here on Hit 104.7. You've got a chance to get yourself a share of $100,000. 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
13: Yuma and good morning, I'm Hayden Becerra. The Domestic Violence Crisis Service is concerned. The Oz Alert test happening in the ACT next week could impact locals experiencing family violence who have concealed safe devices. The alert next Wednesday may vibrate and cause a loud noise, even when phones are on silent or do not disturb, which may expose the location or existence of safe phones. DVCS CEO Sue Wiebeck has this advice for people in this situation.
14: You can keep your safety devices turned off. This needs to occur an hour before the scheduled testing of the system, and your phone needs to remain off for the following 24 hours.
13: Locals heading to the snow for the opening of the ski season this long weekend are being urged to take extra care on our roads. New South Wales Police say extra officers will be deployed to the snowy region as part of Operation SnowSafe. Inspector Prue Bergen from Queanbeyan Police urging us to slow down, drive to the conditions and leave extra space between cars.
15: If you're unfamiliar with driving on roads that have different conditions, please take your time. There is no rush to get anywhere. Your family and the people who love you want you home safe.
13: Senior ministers are making no apologies after revelations of more than 51,000 non-citizens accessed the taxpayer-funded

0: 5% home deposit scheme. Liberal frontbencher Andy Bragg says only citizens should have access to it. But Mark Butler's told Seven permanent residents pay their way too.
1: Permanent residents are here forever. They're building careers, they're building businesses, they're having children, and we want them to enjoy the full Australian dream, which includes getting into housing.
0: Australia's greenhouse gas emissions have dropped to their lowest level since the pandemic. Emissions dropped 2.1% in the year to December 2025, driven by clean energy, replacing fossil fuels and transport emissions falling. It comes as the sale of electric vehicles have doubled in the past year. And the Lifeline Canberra Book Fair is on at the National Convention Centre this weekend. Lifeline CEO Carrie Leeson says there's more than 300,000 books, games, toys, puzzles and DVDs available, with funds raised going towards the crisis support service.
2: We currently have around 10% of the Canberra community utilising the Lifeline Canberra services every single year, and we want to continue to ensure that we answer every call. So the book fair this weekend brings about a vital service for the Canberra community.
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0: The Raiders will host the Roosters at GIO Stadium tonight. Our guys have won four of their last five games against the Roosters and are feeling confident after last week's win against the Cowboys. Kickoff is at 8 p.m. And an in-form Hawthorn and the Western Bulldogs go head-to-head tonight at the MCG. The Hawks have won their past five meetings. Coach Sam Mitchell knows the Dogs will be hungry.
4: We're going to have to play really well against the Dogs. We've scouted them. We've done our op. David Hale put a pretty good picture together of what we think they're going to bring, and we know we're going to have to be at our best because their best is very, very good.
5: Alexander Watson Insulation. Canberra's cold, but your house doesn't have to be.
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0: What? 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I don't know this, but it has some moves, it has some dance. Ron and Gabby Bagger, Tuesday morning at 6:15 and 8:15, your next chances. 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

0: Oh, Icon. Don't worry, you won't be lonely any longer. We've made it to midday. Your lunchtime news is up next. And you won't be lonely because DJ Konski is up next with his midday mashup to soundtrack your R&B Friday's lunchtime, which means this long weekend is getting even closer and closer and closer. Sounds pretty good to me. 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
15: Yuma and good afternoon, I'm Hayden Vassera. An extra $364 million over 4 years will go towards a new public housing pipeline program in the capital as part of next week's local budget. It'll see moves to build and buy an extra 450 new public homes in the ACT, combining new builds on greenfield land and redevelopment on existing sites. There's also $184 million in extra funding over 4 years to boost public housing repairs and maintenance, plus money to start bringing parts of those services in-house. ACT Greens leader Joe Clay has welcomed the return of Rebecca Vassarotti to the Assembly as the member of Kurrajong after Shane Rattenbury left politics. She says she's confident Rebecca will be a strong advocate.
16: It's great to have somebody back on board who has experience and has some working knowledge. She is a really deep-rooted member of her community in Kurrajong, so it's really good to have those community connections back in.
15: Donald Trump insists progress is being made regarding the conflict between Israel and Hezbollah. It comes as the militant group says it's rejected a new ceasefire plan backed by the US. But Trump says they won't want the conflict to continue.
17: I think Hezbollah, I will tell you, they called us and they said, how about stopping? And I think you're going to see things happen over there. That's been like a little bit of a different world, but it's interconnected with Iran. And it would be really nice if Lebanon could have some peace.
15: A reminder for drivers, double demerits are now in force across the ACT until midnight Monday for the long weekends. those caught using a phone while behind the

0: wheel will cop a $514 fine and 6 points, while those not wearing a seatbelt face a $574 fine and 6 points. Speeding will also be targeted. Those clocked at more than 45 k's over the limit face an $1,800 fine, 12 points, and possible loss of license and car seizure. And one you do not want to miss, a chance to get your hands on a free hot cinnamon donut at local Donut King stores today. It's to mark National Donut Day.
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0: The Brumbies will be looking to repeat history tonight when they take on the Hurricanes in their qualifying final. This time last year, the two sides met at GIO Stadium for the 2025 qualifying final, which saw the Brumbies walk away from a 35-28 victory. Kickoff is at 5 past 5. And Kieran Foran continues his strong reign at Manly, who beat the Rabbitohs 28-14 last night. Tonight, the Raiders will host the Roosters and the Storm will take on the Knights.
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0: Partly cloudy and 15 today, mostly sunny and 15 tomorrow, then clouds clearing and 14 on Sunday. 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

0: Jay Sean, do you remember? It's your R&B Fridays here on Canberra's Hit 104.7. Do you remember that? Because it absolutely is the best day of the week. And hey, here might be a new fact, or something you remember, that there is an artist we play here on R&B Fridays that in the 16 of his biggest hits, the beginning of the song, he says his name. 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We the fans, brought it back. And truthfully, I'm thankful for it. It completes the song. 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
11: Yuma, good afternoon. I'm Renee Bigatko. Caught today for a 36-year-old Bruce man who faces 69 violence and sexual offence charges. Police say several women have come forward with allegations. The man physically and sexually assaulted them while they were in relationships with him starting from 2024. Bail will be opposed. The Domestic Violence Crisis Service is concerned the Oz Alert test happening in the ACT next week could impact locals experiencing family violence who have concealed safe devices. The alert next Wednesday may vibrate and cause a loud noise, even when phones are on silent or do not disturb, which may expose the location or existence of safe phones. DVCS CEO Sue Wiebeck has this advice.
12: You can keep your safety devices turned off. This needs to occur an hour before the scheduled testing of the system, and your phone needs to remain off for the following 24 hours.
11: The first of Labor's major tax reforms have passed the lower house, but a showdown is looming in the Senate. The Coalition and One Nation both oppose the bill, which includes changes to capital gains tax and negative gearing. ALP President Wayne Swan telling Nine these changes are not controversial.
13: They're sensible and measured reforms, but we've got to get cracking on this. It's not as if we haven't been here before. These reforms have been debated for years and years.
11: The Lifeline Canberra Book Fair has kicked off at the National Convention Centre. CEO Carrie Leeson says there's more than 300,000 books, games, toys, puzzles and DVDs, with funds raised going towards the crisis support service.
14: We currently have around 10% of the Canberra community utilising the Lifeline Canberra services every single year, and we want to continue to ensure that we answer every call. So the book fair this weekend brings about a vital service for the Canberra community.
11: And due to recent wet weather, all ACT government sports grounds are closed for training until Sunday, but will open for match play from today and over the long weekend.
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11: Checking sport, it's finals footy in Wellington tonight, with our Brumbies taking on the Hurricanes in tonight's qualifier. Kickoff's just after 5 p.m. our time. And a chance for the Storm to charge up the NRL ladder against an in-form Knights at Amy Park. A win tonight, coupled with next week's bye, would bank a valid

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3: Something you can travel in.
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4: Jessica Simpson.
3: A red item.
4: Oh my God, a jacket.
5: Oh, Honda! That's the noise of nine.
3: You were flying. Jessica Simpson, has she been a talk show host before?
5: Surely. Hasn't everyone?
3: She's been a reality show star.
4: But I feel like she might have been at one point in time. I don't know.
5: Everyone, all American pop stars get a talk show.
3: Yeah.
5: It doesn't mean it lasts more than, you know, a pilot episode. They all get one. We'll check that later on. Doesn't matter. Oh, my goodness. Ah, Brittany. All right. Well, that was exciting.
0: It gets close sometimes. Do you think you can make the full 30 seconds, all 10 questions? It's just one letter and you could win $10,000. 6:15 at Tuesday morning and 8:15 because we play once, not twice, when Rod and Gabby are back to wake you up here. Canberra's Hit 104.7. They're not here on Monday. They're taking the long weekend as well. 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

0: 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No biggity, no doubt. 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Black Street Productions. 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
11: The Nick Scali half-yearly clearance is on now, with everything reduced across the entire Nick Scali range. Everything is reduced during the half-yearly clearance. On now at Nick Scali.
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13: Yuma, good afternoon. I'm Renee Bigakho. Next week's ACT budget will include an extra $364 million over 4 years to provide 450 new public housing properties. Minister for Homes, Yvette Berry, says it'll include new builds on greenfield land and redevelopment of existing sites.
14: We know that this is a real difficult time for families and people across our community, but particularly for people who are doing it tough. And we want to make sure that they can get into a home of their own through this investment in public housing.
13: It's part of plans to increase public housing in the ACT to more than 13,200 properties by the end of 2030. An audit of the ACT concession, rebate and social support schemes has found it's not clear if they're actually meeting people's needs. The Auditor General found the schemes that help people afford things like rates, transport and healthcare aren't consistently promoted and communicated, and there's no centralised oversight or management. There's 5 recommendations, including calls for the government to review the schemes to see if they're carried out efficiently and actually helping people. Locals heading to the snow for the opening of the ski season this long weekend are urged to take extra care on the roads. Police say more officers will be out and about as part of Operation Snow Safe. Inspector Prue Bergen from Queanbeyan Police urging us to slow down, drive to the conditions and leave extra space between cars.
15: If you're unfamiliar with driving on roads that have different conditions, please take your time. There is no rush to get anywhere. Your family and the people who love you want you home safe.
13: Bondi terror attack hero Ahmed Al-Ahmed has broken down in tears while defending allegations he assaulted his own father. The 44-year-old says he's never been violent and has never laid a hand on his dad. And more than 300,000 items are up for grabs at the Lifeline Book Fair over the next 3 days at the National Convention Centre.

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0: 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Mostly sunny after an early frost tomorrow, 14. 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
1: It's been life-changing, of course. 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
0: 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One of my favorite R&B Fridays songs anyway. 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
12: The Nick Scali half-yearly clearance is on now, with everything reduced across the entire Nick Scali range. Everything is reduced during the half-yearly clearance. On now at Nick Scali.
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0: The Black Eyed Peas wrap up your R&B Fridays, which means we have made it to the long weekend. You can sleep in on Monday. You can stay up late on a Sunday. It's behavior. Well, make sure you do keep it locked here and Hit 104.7 all long weekend. We will bring you the best hits, in my opinion. But my opinion is correct in that sense. Plus, this afternoon, a couple more chances you get in the draw for a share of $100,000. A winner will also be being called this afternoon. 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Keep it locked here on Canberra's Hit 104.7. Let's head to the news. See you Tuesday. Bye.
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0: 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Plus, Kylie Minogue is heading back on tour. The announcement came after a documentary about her life released on Netflix.
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13: You Mayor, good afternoon. I'm Renee Bigatko. A 36-year-old Bruce man has been charged with 69 sexual and assault offences. It's after several women came forward claiming the man physically and sexually assaulted them while they were in relationships with him starting from 2024. He's in court today. There's been a portfolio reshuffle at the Canberra Liberals after Leanne Casley resigned earlier this week. Deborah Morris will take on women and women's health. Peter Kane has city services, while Chaka Barry will take on the prevention of family and domestic violence. Meanwhile, there is a message for locals experiencing family violence ahead of the AusAlert test in the ACT next Wednesday. The alert may cause a loud noise and vibrate even when phones are on silent or do not disturb, which may expose the location or existence of concealed safe phones. Sue Wiebeck from the Domestic Violence Crisis Service

0: says the advice is to turn off your device or put it on airplane mode at least an hour before the test at 10:30 and keep it off for 24 hours if you can.
1: Anybody who does have a safety device, make contact with us so we can talk them through the information so that they can ensure that their devices don't cause risk of harm to them.
0: The Prime Minister has refused to apologise to voters for backflipping on major tax reforms, with the first round of changes making it through the lower house. And all ACT government sports grounds will remain closed for training until Sunday, but have reopened for match play from today and over the long weekend. Now Canberra's Fuel Watch, fuel hike got you. VW Electric ID4 now $59,990 drive away at Lennox Volkswagen in Phillip. A litre of unleaded will set you back about $1.77, while diesel is sitting at $2.19 a litre.
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0: 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Kickoff's just after 5 p.m. our time. And a Friday doubleheader in the NRL starts with the Storm and Knights at Amy Park, while our Raiders and Roosters clash at GIO at 8 o'clock.
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0: Partly cloudy, 15 today. Mostly sunny after an early frost tomorrow, 14. 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
3: Yes, welcome to it for your Friday afternoon. How are we, guys?
4: I'm already a flat knacker into the weekend.
5: Yeah.
4: I mean, you've already started drinking, but you know some of us have to keep it professional.
5: Hey.
4: Hey, Lozzie, this is exciting. What? I've got some new stand-up shows to announce. So next week I'm going to be in Townsville. That's already sold out. Bad luck. Bongo. Bye. But for the beautiful folks in Melbourne, the week after that, I put on some extra shows. For the people who couldn't get tickets to the Melbourne International Comedy Festival, I'm putting on a few shows just at a small comedy club in the city. My show from the Comedy Festival, it is happening June 19th and June 20th. At the Basement Comedy Club in the city. If you want to grab your tickets, they'll go super quick. comedy.com.au to see Tommy Little. I've heard good things about him. The show is called Namaste, the F away from me, and it's the best hour of your life.
5: I haven't seen this show yet.
4: Oh, my God.
5: Maybe I'll
4: there.
5: Come.
4: June 19 and 20.
5: Oh, actually. I'm kidding. I'll be there.
4: We've got a jam-packed show coming up for you. The would you call him the king of the silver screen?
5: Squeen.
4: That's king happened of the silver a bit screen. Recently.
6: Really?
4: Yeah.
6: What do you think's causing it?
4: I don't know, but I think this man is wonderful.
6: I honestly we like it on you.
4: Do you like it?
6: I will. We do
4: a little bit or a what?
6: A lot.
4: I like it a lot too.
6: Real good.
3: Let's move on.
4: Sam Pang joins us later in the show. We also have a year's worth of free donuts to give away because it is World Donut Day.
5: Yes.
4: But up next. I never thought I'd say this. We're going to try and scream with no air in our lungs.
5: Good.
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0: Behind the Savo, it's Carrie Bickmore and Tommy Little. We got Loz Barry in today.
1: When's the last time you took part in a TikTok trend?
2: It's been a while, actually. I think.
0: You guys did one last week.
1: Sorry,
0: last
1: that's what week. I thought last I was going to say, to be okay. fair.
2: Last week is the last time.
1: Have you ever taken part in one not for radio, just in life?
2: Probably. I went back in my TikTok.
1: Planking or something like this. Something a long time ago.
2: Oh, wow, planking.
0: The Harlem Shuffle?
1: Oh, the Harlem Shuffle. Shake.
2: What was the one where everyone just stood still?
1: Oh, statuing. No, it wasn't called that. No. But yes. And then someone just walked around with the camera and you're all frozen. Yeah. Well, I've got one for you and I'm not bringing you the example because I think we should just try it and see how we go. I've been too scared to try it just in my day-to-day life in case a lot of noise comes out. So what it is you try and scream, but first you let all the air out of your body.
2: Okay. So you exhale completely.
1: You exhale all the air and then you try and scream.
2: I've got some sinus problems at the moment, so this could be a disaster.
1: I reckon it'll be perfect.
3: Are you going to call Carrie now and see if she can do it?
1: Or? Yeah, we'll get Carrie on. Yeah. Really test that voice out. Loz, would you like to go first?
2: Okay. I've got to stand up for it.
1: Yeah. So breathe a deep breath in, all the way out, push all the air out, all the air out, all the air out, all the air out. Is that you trying to scream as hard as you can?
2: Yeah. That's pretty good. Wait, I want to try again. That's hard.
1: I'll try.
2: My veins are busting out of my neck.
1: I'll try.
2: Okay. You still had air in you.
1: Okay, I'm going to go again.
2: Keep going.
1: Jesse, have a go.
4: Every time I watch this, I get so anxious that I'll expel all of the air and I just can't breathe anymore. So,
2: he's got a different technique.

0: looks like everyone's shitting themselves.
1: Oh, it feels like you're going to, like, my abs almost.
2: Yes!
3: Would you just tell me, have a go.
4: He's cheating.
2: You had air in you.
0: I didn't even breathe properly. Out properly.
3: Should we get the mouth of the south to have a go? Producer Kieran. Here he goes.
0: That's scary.
2: That's terrible.
3: That's made me feel like I need a shower. Oh, well, bit of fun. Kieran, never do that again.
2: No. Canberra's Hit 104.7.

0: Your R&B Fridays, it's Carrie Bickmore and Tommy Little for the drive home. We got Loz Barry in the Savo. When the kids are hungry, grab Indomie, Australia's favourite instant noodles, packed with bold flavour and ready in minutes. 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
1: Lozzie, you've met my housemate, Johnny.
2: Yes.
1: He is, sometimes, I would say he's the smartest man in the world.
2: Yeah.
1: And other times, he's the dumbest man in the world.
2: Mm-hmm.
1: And you never know which one you're talking to.
2: Nope.
1: And sometimes he will just say facts. Like often I start quizzing him about things. Like I'm like, you know, what's the fastest time for the 100-meter dash and who held the record for the longest? And he'll actually know that stuff off the top of his head. Mm-hmm. And he'll be surprisingly accurate. And then other times he says stuff to me and it's so incorrect. And he said something to me last night sitting on the couch, came out of nowhere. We weren't watching anything medical. We weren't watching anything F1 related.
2: Mm-hmm.
1: I think he'd just seen something on his phone that was either F1 or medical related. I'll explain why they're linked. This is what he said to me. He goes, "Hey, bro, did you know that the Ferrari Formula One team fixed the efficiency of emergency operating theatres, increased it by like 60% and saved all these lives?" And I was like, What?
2: I would believe that though.
1: Would you?
2: Yeah.
1: Because I was like, what are you talking about? And he goes, yeah, I think. Like,
0: I think.
1: Yeah, he goes, yeah, I think. And he goes, and I think after that, McLaren got involved. And I was like, what? And he reckons that for some reason, because, and then this is where it falls down. I'm like, so who got Ferrari involved? And he goes, the like emergency department. And I'm like, for who? And he goes, I don't know, but they got like Ferrari in to watch them do an emergency operation. And then the Ferrari team were like, nah, that person should be there.
2: Yes.
1: That person shouldn't cross paths with that person. That bit of machinery, if it was over there, it'd be much more efficient.
2: Mm-hmm.
1: And he goes, and then after that, I think McLaren did like the same thing somewhere. And anyway, it's like they're like 70% better.
2: Honestly, I mean, I watch ER all the time.
1: Yeah.
2: I've watched it all 3 times and there's 16 seasons. I've seen how they operate.
1: And you reckon it's Ferrari inspired?
2: I reckon it's Ferrari inspired.
1: So I got producer Zoe onto this to do some Googling. I still don't know the results, but Zoe, from what you have found, is there any truth in what Johnny is saying that the Ferrari Formula One team are responsible for saving

0: countless lives around the world.
1: There's a fair bit of truth to it.
2: Oh.
0: Is there?
1: Yeah. It's actually, it's hard to credit Ferrari specifically, but F1 drivers and the teams, yes, very much so.
0: So how do they get involved? Do you have a rough timeline?
1: Yep. So the early 2000s is when it started happening. So this isn't actually that new. It was London's Great Ormond Street Hospital, and it was specifically for pediatric heart surgery.
2: Right.
1: So kids getting their hearts fixed. And they noticed big problems between the surgery was successful, it was great, but then the transfer of the child to intensive care was really slow. The kids would deteriorate, there'd be issues.
2: Right.
1: So then F1 drivers and researchers got involved, being like, you need to treat this more like a pit stop and make it more efficient.
0: Wow. So, and so the hospitals reached out to the F1 teams? We don't know, but they somehow ended up linking up.
1: No, it was led by Professor Martin Elliott and his colleagues. So it started as a medical thing.
0: Yeah.
1: And they noticed similarities in the Formula One pit stop. So then teams like Ferrari taught them some of their principles, such as clearly assigned roles, standardized communication, checklist, structured leadership. So a lot of it was actually around teamwork rather than specific engineering.
0: Fascinating.
1: And then about whether it actually did make a difference. Yeah, it did. So from the study, technical errors fell from an average of 5.4 to 3.1.
0: Whoa.
2: Pretty good.
1: Pretty good.
0: Mm-hmm.
1: Information omission, so missing information, halved. And cases with lots of errors dropped from 39% to 11%. Handover time also decreased significantly. So,
0: wow. So that saved a bunch of lives.
1: But when he said, like, oh, they improved it 80%, no, you can't say that. So it,
0: he also said, this is, I mean, this is a textbook, though.
2: Yeah.
0: Because he also said it was basically emergency operating procedures all around the world.
2: And it's not emergency.
0: But it's still
3: Do you want to start about the Great Ormond Street Hospital?
0: Yes.
3: If you're ever in London and you get in a taxi and you've got a child with you and go to the Great Ormond Street Hospital, they won't charge you.
2: Really?
3: Yeah, because the kid's going to hospital, they won't charge you.
2: Oh, so,
1: they're going to use new improved heart units. Yeah. Hell
0: yes.
4: 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So when the kids are hungry, grab Indomie, Australia's favourite instant noodles, packed with bold flavour and ready in minutes. 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
5: 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The Nick Scali half-yearly clearance is on now, with everything reduced across the entire Nick Scali range. Everything is reduced during the half-yearly clearance. On now at Nick Scali.
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0: across Australia for your R&B Fridays. It's Carrie Bickmore and Tommy Little.
1: It's Carrie and Tommy's Donuts in Your Mouth. 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
1: It's Carrie and Tommy's Donuts in Your Mouth. It's donuts in your mouth. Donuts in your mouth. It's donuts in your mouth. Did someone say free donuts? That's right.

0: This is so exciting. We've never given away a year's worth of free donuts before. All thanks to the wonderful folks at Donut King. And Jackie, it's so easy to win.
1: Oh, I hope so.
0: All you have to do is guess who has donuts in their mouth. It's going to be either Loz or me. The sentence we're going to say is, I go nuts for donuts. Loz, you go first.
2: I'll go nuts for donuts.
3: I'll go nuts for donuts.
0: Jackie, who do you think?
1: I think it's Loz with the donuts.
0: Congratulations!
1: Yes! Oh my God! That is amazing, guys. I can't wait. That's so exciting.
4: Okay. They're very good.
0: Now we've got to reset. Mm. You can
5: swallow. Let me swallow.
0: Down. Okay. Oh, no, she's panicking over her wording. Okay. G'day, Joel.
6: Hey, how are you?
0: Yeah, really good. Are you excited about a year's worth of free donuts?
6: I am. I thought I had a sneaky trick up my sleeve with Carrie being off, but all right, hit me, Loz.
0: Okay.
5: Oh.
0: So the sentence that you're going to have to guess, the sentence is, my king is the donut king. Mm. Loz, you go first.
2: My king is the donut king.
3: My king is the donut king.
6: I think that's pretty easy, Loz. You don't have donuts in your mouth.
0: No, you're great! A year's worth of free donuts is yours!
6: I love you guys. Thank you.
0: You're the best, Joel. Have fun. G'day, Chanel.
7: Hello, how are you going?
0: Oh, so good. How are you?
7: I'm good, Tommy. I'm coming to see you in Townsville next week.
0: Oh, I'll be there.
7: The good old Jill.
0: I can't wait, Chanel. Hopefully we can celebrate while eating some donuts together because we've given you a year's free supply.
7: I hope so.
0: Here is the sentence you have to listen out for. It is, cinnamon is the bestamon. And we're just getting ready now. I will go first.
3: Cinnamon is the best one.
0: Loz, you have a go?
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7: Chanel, that's really difficult.
0: It's tough, isn't it?
7: It is, yeah. I'm going to guess that it was Lozzy with a mouthful.
0: Chanel, what Loz was saying then was, you're correct, and you've won a year's worth of free donuts.
7: Amazing, thank you so much.
0: 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Thanks, Donut King.
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0: Your R&B Fridays, it's Carrie Bickmore and Tommy Little driving you home. We've got Loz Barry in the Sabo.
1: Welcome to another edition of What Did You Review?
2: Ooh.
1: I forgot to get production made up for this segment. Could you tell? We have played it once before. Mm-hmm. It's where I bring you reviews from products bought on Amazon and you have to guess what it is that they bought.
2: Yes.
1: This first review I have for you, they gave it 5 stars. Mm-hmm. And they said this: I Velcroed them to the stoop in my garage and now they alert me when I've come to the edge. Their squawk is almost loud enough to break the sound barrier and sure to make your children laugh every time. What did you or they review?
0: What's a stoop?
2: It's the porch, I think, like their sort of front little steps. It's very American.
1: I can go with an answer to this, a simple, a gutter step.
0: A gutter
1: step? So I would say this is then going up from their garage, the step up into their house.
0: Mm.
1: A landing, if you will.
2: Is it like some kind of Christmas decoration, like a kind of something to frighten away the possums?
1: That is not
2: perhaps?
1: Too bad. But if you think a Christmas decoration would probably...
2: It's not squawk.
1: It would probably break. So think this has got to take a few impacts and not break.
2: So hang on. They've Velcroed something to their stoop.
1: Yes. And now they alert me when I've come to the edge. So when they're driving up to it.
0: Oh, it's a parking sensor.
1: It is a parking sensor of sorts, or they are using it as a parking sensor, but not what it's initially built for. Makes their kids laugh every time.
2: Squawk. I don't know.
1: It is a 6-pack of squeaking rubber chickens.
2: Oh, brilliant.
1: Those toys that you usually give
0: That's
1: to a dog,
0: good.
1: And when they chew them, they go, wah, wah.
2: Right.
1: But these, they Velcroed them, so if you're about to hit the gutter, all 4 chickens go, wah.
2: That is genius.
0: It is, but it would encourage me to hit them harder and I would just be crashing into the wall.
1: Yeah.
0: Kids, watch this.
1: Next review.
2: Yes, please.
1: 1 star.
2: Uh-oh.
0: Oh.
1: This gave me diarrhea every time I took it, so I lowered my dose. Still have diarrhea. I lowered my dose again and split them in half, so I had half in the morning and half at night. Now I have diarrhea twice a day.
2: Is it a laxative?
1: It is not, but not its intended purpose.
2: No. Okay.

0: Okay.
1: So is it a supplement of some kind?
2: You're in the right, on the right track. So diarrhea is definitely not the desired outcome.
0: Okay.
2: Because otherwise it'd be 5 stars and they'd be like, this does what it says on the pack.
0: Yeah.
2: This is 1 star.
1: Like a fiber supplement, like Metamucil or something.
2: Not quite. No. Think more fun.
3: Okay. Mm. Closer to home, Lozzie.
1: Oh,
3: Lozzie.
1: I know what
0: is
1: they
0: it
1: are.
0: Is it Viagra?
1: Can you imagine? Don't worry,
2: honey,
1: babe.
2: Honey, you're in the mood?
0: Yeah.
2: Yeah, for something. And I'm busting.
0: Yeah.
1: Is it gummy bears?
2: It is weed gummy.
0: Oh,
1: weed gummies.
2: It is weed gummy.
0: Wow.
2: This one is very short and pretty disgusting, but boy, did it make me laugh. The heading is, have bought from them before and will keep buying from them. 5 stars. Very comfortable. And hold a lot.
0: Condoms.
2: Whoa. It is not condoms. Think back to our last review before this.
1: Is it something that very young people and very old people would wear?
2: It is. It is. And they have uploaded it. It is adult diapers. Very comfortable and hold a lot. And just for your reference, for no one at home, there's a picture of them wearing them.
0: Oh, my gosh. Whoa. Not necessary.
2: I'm a big fan of this one. 5 stars. Simply, no complaints from Grandpa.
0: Uh-oh.
2: 5 stars.
1: And now's the Viagra.
0: Yeah, Viagra.
2: No,
0: no complaints from Grandpa.
2: 5 stars.
0: 5 stars.
2: Mm-hmm. Mm. If you would like a hint, Grandpa will only use it once.
0: A coffin.
2: Coffin is correct.
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7: In Chapman, roadworks packing up shortly on Perry Drive, just along the shops both ways. A busy running curtain for Cotter Road at Lady Denman Drive, east and westbound. No issues in Theodore for the Monero Highway if you're trekking out of the capital. And busy in Hume for the Monero Highway, southbound at Tralee Street. 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
5: Yuma, good afternoon. I'm Renee Bigatko. ANU Council has spoken today on the recent drama surrounding the university, acknowledging that confidence in the uni's governance and leadership has been seriously damaged. Acting Chancellor Andrew Metcalf says one of the steps they're taking to try to restore trust is agreeing to a largely external panel with an independent chair to help appoint the next chancellor. An extra $364 million over 4 years will go towards a new public housing pipeline program as part of next week's local budget. It'll go towards 450 new public housing properties in the ACT, combining new builds on greenfield land and redevelopment of existing sites.
6: Uncertain economic times, it is really important to have more homes that are available to provide stability and certainty for Canberra households.
5: Treasurer Chris Steele there. A reminder for Canberrans hitting the road for the opening of the ski season this long weekend. Operation Snowsafe has kicked off with more police out and about. Inspector Prue Bergen from Queanbeyan Police urging us to take it easy on the roads.
7: Do not speed. You don't know about traction with vehicles. It's not going to have the same braking capacity, so keep massive distances between the car in front.
5: The Bondi terror attack hero denies he ever laid a hand on his father after being charged over an alleged assault. Ahmed Al-Ahmed claims the false allegation has been made as he refuses to share his GoFundMe donations with his dad and brothers. His siblings have been charged with extortion. And the Lifeline Book Fairs kicked off in the city with over 300,000 books and other items up for grabs, raising money for crisis support.
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5: 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The Green Machines got their work cut out for them, with the Roosters currently sitting fourth on the ladder.
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5: Partly cloudy 15 today, mostly sunny after an early frost tomorrow 14. 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
3: da. It's the one and only Carrie Bickmore.
10: And Tommy Little. Boom, boom,
3: boom, boom, boom, boom. This is Carrie and Tommy.
11: Yeah, yeah, yeah. That is where you're at for your Friday afternoon. Sam Pang still to come, the Savo guys.
12: Yes, when's the last time you've got to witness a new drop?
13: A new drop of?
12: Music.
13: It's actually been a while for me.
12: Really?
13: But I feel like we're about to.
12: We have a first play here from none other than the Tay Tay, the biggest artist in the world. This is called I Knew It, I Knew You.
13: Ooh.

0: Around the country for your drive home, the Savo, it's Carrie Bickmore and Tommy Little. Bickers is away at the moment, so we've got Loz Barry filling in.
1: This is exciting. There's a brand new comedy coming to the ABC Sunday, this Sunday, 8:30 p.m. on ABC TV and iView. It is called Ground Up, and it stars the one and only Sam Pang, and he joins us now. G'day, Pangy.
2: Hello, Tom. Hello, Lauren.
3: Hello.
2: It's great to see you both.
1: Pangy, if those are people who are unfamiliar, what's Ground Up about?
2: Well, it's about, I play the CEO of the new AFL team in Tassie. Mm. So I'm sent down there to get that club going, you know, from the ground up. There you go.
1: I see what you've done.
2: Yeah. Wow. And so I'm, you know, I'm in over my head, I suppose. And actually, much like what is happening in real time, because the new Tassie team is happening in 2028, I've got all these issues to sort out, like a new stadium and a mascot and a theme song and a coach and a play. Like, so all those issues that they're doing in real time, this is what the show's about.
3: Do you worry that it's going to be a bit Black Mirror-esque and like it's going to sort of reflect exactly what happens in the show?
2: Wouldn't that be good?
3: Yeah.
2: That would be a good thing, I think. Like, I think that would be good. So it was interesting to do. So I didn't write it or direct it, or I'm just in it. So I need that to be clear.
1: Really bailing on the writing.
3: No.
1: Wow. Just so the writing falls flat, not mine.
0: If the predictions are not
2: true. Biased. I think it's great. It's a great script. But Robin Butler and Wayne Hope, do you know those guys?
1: From Grismill.
2: Yes, Grismill from, they did Upper Middle Bogan and A Very Small Business and Liberians. This is their show. This is their production. And so I'm in it. And I'm it was a good experience. I'd never acted before.
1: So you've acted before.
2: Go.
1: Urschel's show.
3: Yeah, good one.
2: In a couple of sketches.
1: Yeah.
2: It's different to this is, you know, I was on set.
1: Fisk is a good one.
3: Oh, Fisk.
2: Yeah, that was awesome. That was that was about 2 hours where I sat in a chair. It's nothing.
1: So you want Hollywood blockbusters under your credits?
2: Tommy.
1: You're saying you've never been a leading man.
2: There you go. Yeah. Well, I don't know if I'm leading him.
1: So now you're saying you're a leading man.
2: The thing about acting, Tom. No, I wanted to say I've never done this much. There you go. Yeah, but I think a couple of sketches on Ursh's show or that one day with Fisk, this was a bit different. This was like, you know, this was a script with lots of lines to learn.
3: Yeah.
1: I might be asking you a question that because you've said now you've distanced yourself clearly from the writing of the show.
2: I wish I'd written it.
1: He's back on board. But how does it work? Because it is real life events that are playing out concurrently, is there any trademark issues or copyright infringement stuff? Like, are you allowed to call the team the Tassie Devils?
2: No, the team's called the Great Southern Football Club.
1: Oh.
2: So not the Tassie Devil. And, you know, there's little things like that.
1: Yes.
2: Although it's interesting to think the mascot for the Tassie Devils, they had to get permission from Warner Brothers.
3: Which I find ridiculous.
2: Well, exactly. Look at
1: I didn't know.
3: Yes, because for some reason, everyone forgets that it's an actual animal, not a mythical creature.
2: And I thought there was a part of me that thought, I'm glad that, you know, worked out. I would have thought there'd be a little bit like, you know, Warner Brothers, we've had that character for a long time.
3: Yeah.
2: Here's your little club. But they had to get permission. So, there's little things. So it's not a documentary. It's like it's a parallel universe, but there's all these things are happening. They'll be happening over the next 2 years as the new Tassie team comes in. But what I would say too, because this is a national show, that don't be scared off by the AFL thing. It's like it's a workplace comedy. You know, I mean, I'm in over my head and there's all these issues that we have to do. But it's not like, you know, you don't have to love soccer to like Ted Lasso.
1: Yes.
2: You know what I mean? That's all I'd say to be serious.
1: Yes.
2: Anyway, that's the thing about acting.
3: Oh, now you're a real actor.
1: No, you haven't mentioned yet that it was a story that you just had to tell.
2: Well, that's because I got asked, you love this, Tommy, I got asked about the motivation for the character.
1: Right? No one asked you about it.
2: And I said, well, what I did during the scenes was I'd wait for the other actors to finish their lines and then I'd say mine.
3: Right.
2: Oh, yeah.
3: You got to say this one, Pangy. You go, it's not acting, it's reacting.
2: Oh, that's yes.
3: You've got to use that one.
2: Someone said that to me. They go, what did you think about that? And I go, you know what I found? I found that the key to acting was acting.
3: Yeah.
1: Yeah.
3: Nice.
2: Anyway, it's all in my book.
1: Outside
2: you've
1: the
2: done plenty
1: studio.
2: Of acting, haven't you?
1: No, well,
2: Lauren's acting now. Lauren's acting like she's having a good time.
1: Yeah, I know.
2: There you go.
1: And she's killing it.
2: I know.
1: She's nailed it.
3: I've acted that before, don't worry.
2: What have you done? You've done stuff.
1: I've been Claudia Carvin's Piece of Meat on the side for A Time of Our Lives, an ABC series. And no acting required. Mm-mm. You just had to fall in love with Claudia Carvin on screen. That was very easy to do.
2: Tough gig.
1: Yeah. I wrote her a card at the end of it. Oh. Do you know how embarrassing that is? I didn't realise because I hadn't done shows before until afterwards I was like, people don't write each other cards.
2: I didn't realise how embarrassing that was until you told me just then.
1: Yeah, I know. Did you write people cards at the end of it?
2: Autographs. No, I think that's sweet. I think that's beautiful that you did that.
3: Were you anyone's little, what did you call it, piece of... Side meat.
1: No, I didn't call her a piece
3: okay,
1: of meat. Thank
3: yourself,
1: you. I was
3: sorry.
1: A piece
3: do,
1: of meat.
3: Do you have anyone, any romantic interest in the show?
2: Not in these six eps.
1: Trying to get written into the future next season.
3: Yeah.
1: That's what it sounded like.
2: I don't think they wanted to burden me with any.
1: Sex scenes?
2: Yeah. Well, no one wants that. You know, you got to think about the other actors. No, so there's none of that. There's none of that in this. There's no. It's a genuine workplace. I'm just a problem solver. I'm
3: the
2: trying
3: great
2: to
3: love is football.
2: Yes. Well, actually,
1: national show.
2: No,
1: so
2: but he's a bit ambitious. He's trying to. He's just looking for advancement in his career. If he gets this job done, then he can do another one.
1: Aren't we all?
2: Well. What are you talking about? You're on top of the tree.
1: Ground up. Premieres Sunday, this Sunday, 8:30 p.m. But Pangy, can you stick around?
2: Always with you.
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0: this afternoon. It's Carrie Bickmore and Tommy Little. Vickers is away. We got Loz Barry in, and we still got Sam Pang with us.
1: Can we play a game?
2: Yeah. He gets it.
3: I never thought you'd ask. I should mention quickly, Ground Up is on this Sunday, 8:30 p.m. ABC TV and ABC iView. 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
1: Look, in my time in radio, breakfast radio, we did them, but they didn't seem to do them when I wasn't there for the whole show. Mm. But they seemed to do them in the first hour. And then when I was there for my 2 hours, we didn't do as many as I would have liked because they're awesome.
2: Yeah.
0: So you
3: love them, but you wouldn't say they were the thing that
1: it depends what they are. It depends what the game is, Tom.
3: Mm. Well, we've tinkered very hard here. And we think
1: Secret Sound?
3: What do you know about a bomb that needs to be beaten? Call it before the bang. Pangy, see if you can work out what the game is based on the time.
1: Oh, you got to guess the game.
3: Well,
1: that's a good. I like that as a game.
3: See,
1: play the game and then I got to guess the title.
3: So let's see how it goes.

0: initial
1: thought. So you want me to describe? Well, just for some context, that was a game that we played on my old breakfast radio show over at Nova. You're allowed to say that. Yeah. We're all adults here. Yeah. Long time ago. And that was where I would play an audio of someone in film and television crying, and then my co-host, Christy Swan or Jonathan Brown, had to try to guess. That's genius.
2: Yeah. I thought it might be the only game that you'd be a fan on.
1: No.
2: In fact, our audio producer, The Mount.
1: Is he your audio producer?
2: You know.
1: Mount? Yeah. Of course. I did 7 years with him. Yeah, every morning.
2: It was his voice.
1: That's his voice.
3: Where is he?
1: This man saved me. This man's a genius. When I say save me, Tommy, I would have an idea like that and he'd go, okay, I'll see what I can do. And then he'd come back and then he'd, the game, looks, all the games are no good, but the sting at the start, that gets you in.
2: Yeah. We're all sizzle. On this
1: I can't believe you got Mount. Yeah. He's
4: the big recruit.
1: Yeah. Well, I can tell he's in charge of sound because I couldn't really hear him.
4: Yeah. He was also in charge of something as well because I remember your two big calling topics were, do you own a club lock? Or do you own a waterbed?
2: They're good.
3: That's
2: I've
3: radio.
2: Only ever been on one waterbed. That's good stuff.
1: I'd like to hear about that night when you were on a few. Your experience on a waterbed may have been very different to mine, I think, Tommy.
2: It's more of an off-microphone thing. Yeah.
1: that was a cracking game.
2: We hear a cry from a movie.
1: I play someone crying in a movie, and you two have to guess what it is.
3: Okay.
2: Hangy, because you have played all these examples before that we're

0: about to play. Would you like to play them to us? And you'll know. You'll remember. Yeah.
1: This is very the pain. This is never very in depth. It's like a babushka doll, or it's it's like Inception.
0: This is
1: wild.
0: The pain never forgets. So, would you like to play us our first example?
1: Okay, Jesse. Well, you
2: that's good, Will Hunting.
1: Well, you, Lauren, you're supposed to wait till I go, who was that?
3: Oh, I'm sorry, but I'm not like that.
1: No, you're not, obviously. So, the answer's correct.
0: Can I have a quick word with Pangy here? So, Mount accidentally revealed one of the answers to us first, and we said, no, don't tell us, but it already told us.
3: Yeah.
0: And then Loz and I were meant to play it cool and not blurt the answer over the first.
4: I thought you were going to do some acting.
3: I don't know how.
0: These next ones, we actually don't.
3: No, we don't.
1: Okay, but what did you think of that, though? Because you can remember that scene where Matt Damon's crying into the arms of Robin Williams.
0: Yeah.
1: Play that. You go, whoa, who was that?
2: Do you not like it?
0: I've never seen it.
1: You've never seen Goodwill Hunting?
0: Sorry for pumping the brakes on this that quickly. Oh. What about our next one? Classic.
2: I feel like
1: obviously, do you know it?
0: I reckon it's Little Nicky.
1: The great cameo by Rodney Dangerfield. Hey, no, that, do you know? That, I'll play it again. You know, it's so short.
2: Like Schindler's List? No.
0: Is it? I'm going to take your hint.
1: I know what it is. But
0: is it Caddyshack after you said Rodney Dangerfield?
1: Nope.
0: No. You know, the crying.
1: Can thing? I say that someone's crying? It's quite powerful music. There's water.
0: Is it a Disney film?
3: I meant not Schindler's List. The other one in the jail. Nope.
1: That's Shawshank Redemption.
0: Is it a Disney?
1: What was the water in Shawshank Redemption? Oh, no.
3: He gets out in the sewer.
1: Yeah, but he's not crying in that.
0: Is it a Disney film?
1: Nope.
0: Hmm.
1: He may have won an Oscar for it. He was definitely nominated.
0: Oh, Training Day.
1: No.
4: FedEx features strongly.
1: FedEx features.
3: Castaway!
1: That's him.
4: But you can hate this.
1: That last
4: never
1: bit.
4: Never seen it.
1: You ever seen Castaway?
3: Have you seen anything?
0: No, I have, but I've seen Training Day.
3: He also doesn't like to cry.
1: Well, Tommy
3: much,
1: doesn't watch anything that he's not in.
3: Yes.
1: Mate, these are Castaway and Goodwill Hunting, add them to your list.
0: Yeah,
1: these are good things, mate.
0: I will. Okay.
1: Next time you're at home and you're scrolling around, oh, what do I watch? Just press play on them. See what it say. You go. Have we got more, Jess? Yeah. Oh my god. Jeez, this is a good game.
0: Yeah, that's Little Nicky.
4: If Tommy doesn't get this one.
3: Isn't that like Taxi Driver? Not Taxi Driver, it's one of those kind of movies.
1: Jeez, you go
3: good
1: dark.
3: Your
1: guesses are very dark. Schindler's List and Taxi Driver. A storied franchise.
3: Godfather.
4: Tommy, if you don't get this, bro, this is bad.
0: Is it?
1: I don't want to. The clues just give it away.
4: Yeah.
3: Storied franchise.
1: Sport. You'd,
3: Sport.
0: Is it Happy Gilmore?
3: Bend it like Beckham.
1: Boxing.
0: Is it
3: Rocky?
0: Is it Creed?
1: Rocky. Rocky. What a game.
3: What a fun. You should bring it back, Peggy.
1: The last one we'd always play would be the program director in Sydney crying at what he was listening to. Crying at what the show was that was on his network. It was great. Anyway, that's Identicry. By the way, we had Identidie.
0: Oh, yeah.
4: You come back next week.
1: Yeah. Hey, I'll come back and play those games anytime.
0: Yeah. We would like, well, same time next week.
1: Identify.
0: Ground up. Yeah. It is Sunday at 8:30 PM on ABC TV and I have you, Pangy. Thanks.
1: Thanks for having me.
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3: It's slowing in Symonston on Hindmarsh Drive, eastbound at Yarrabombra Avenue. Not too bad in Symonston for the Monaro Highway south towards Lennon Drive. Congestion in Hawker for William Hovell Drive north approaching Drake Brockman Drive. 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
1: We've got so much more still to come on the show, including a little announcement a bit later involving tens of thousands of dollars and you gorgeous people listening. 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
1: Who have we got behind the wheel today? Was he? I believe it's one of your friends behind the wheel of the car today.
2: Oh, is it?
1: Yeah, who is it?
2: Oh, it's today it's actually...
1: Impro skills 101.
3: Undefeated in the game?
2: I couldn't think of any name.
1: Any name at all. Is it your friend Ruth?
2: No, it's Trish.
1: Trish. So much for the improv skills. Yes, and. Is it Ruth?
2: No.
1: Trish. Oh, Trish is coming now. I can see her.
2: It's Sandstorm Darude.
1: Oh, very good.
2: Always the party starter.
1: How old's Trish?
2: She's about 45 now, actually. Yeah. But I think she's tricking.
1: Do ya?
2: She's a bit older.
1: Oh, yeah. How old do you have her pegged at?
2: 58.
1: Oh, quick, keep it down. She's coming back.
2: Oh, gosh. Oh, no, Trish. Kato and John, turn the lights out, off.
1: And was Trish, back in the day, was Trish a bit of a fan of, like, you know, half now, half a later?
2: Mm-hmm.
1: Yeah.
2: Yeah.
1: Yeah. Glow sticks?
2: Oh, yeah.
1: Yeah.
2: Big lollipop girl.
1: Big lollipop girl. Did she ever do that thing where she threw some, was it flour down on the dance floor?
2: Made yeah.
1: More grippy?
2: Yep.
1: So you could do the shuffle?
2: Yeah.
1: Yeah.
2: And the worm.
1: And the worm.
3: What?
1: The worm. You know how you do the worm in flour? And then you end up with...
3: Wow.
1: You went up with Breedberg.
3: Wow.
2: Yeah.
1: Wow.
3: It's hard.
1: Wow.
3: I do wow with a H.
2: Wow.
1: How?
3: Oh.
1: Hang on, isn't wow with a H how?
3: No, as in what?
2: Like what?
3: What way? Weird.
2: What?
1: Oh, oh
2: when,
1: wow.
2: Where?
4: Wolf whip.
3: Harder.
1: Yeah. Oh, shut up. Trish is coming back.
2: Oh, gosh.
4: Oh, also, before Trish does come back, this is for you to stay in the game at all.
1: Shut up. Trish is coming back. Tommy.
2: Mm. Oh, I forgot to buzz in.
1: It is All Star, which is the song from Shrek, and they are called Smash Mouth. Hey now, you're an all-star. Get your game on, go play. Hey now, do not let Trish take control of the music at 5 a.m. at your kick-on. If she puts a bit of Smash Mouth on.
2: But she's got range, does Trish.
1: Yeah, that's what I'm worried about.
2: Yeah.
1: I was feeling it up till now. She's one song away from putting The Love Shack or Mr. Brightside on and being proud of both.
2: And she should be.
1: No, she
3: should. Oh. Yes.
2: Yeah. Love Shack, please.
1: No. Lauren, you are a 70-year-old woman trapped in a young woman's body.
2: Yep. I am.
1: Yeah.
2: All right, I'll remember to buzz in this time.
1: Shut up, yeah. Trisha's coming back.
2: Oh, sorry.
1: Tommy.
2: Lauren.
4: Oh. Tommy.
1: That is Office 65 Blue. And I'm in need of a guy, and I OD'd, and I died, and I OD'd. And... No.
2: I don't know if that's the lyric.
1: What do you think it is, Lauren? Thought so. Impro skills coming back to the forefront. Shut up. Trish is coming back.
2: Okay, guys.
4: This is for the win for either of you.
2: Oh, no.
1: Tommy.
2: No, Lauren.
1: It's Starship. Buck Eyed Peas.
2: You did that on purpose.
1: Why?
2: It's Nicki Minaj.
1: Oh.
2: You did that on purpose.
4: She stays undefeated.
2: Hey!
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7: In Farrier, we've got some storm damage impacting Parry Place at Lambrick Street. A busy run in Phillip for Yamba Drive, both ways along the Canberra Hospital. Heavier for southbounders. Bumper to bumper in Majura on the Majura Parkway, north approaching the Federal Highway. And a crawl in Cook for Coulter Drive, northbound approaching Springvale Drive. 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
2: Thanks to Bedshed. 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

0: Lucy. It's the best day of the week and we have $10,000 to give away.
1: That's right. 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
0: And we have Sam Pang and our favourite segment, Fire 'Em Up, coming up. 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

0: Around Australia for your R&B Fridays, it's Carrie Bickmore and Tommy Little. We got Loz Barry in the Savo.
1: And we are talking massage mishaps.
2: Yes.
1: Because last weekend in Fiji, you got nude.
2: The crack was out.
0: But then it was stuffed full.
2: It was stuffed full of a blanket and then seen by the lovely Fijian woman who was massaging me, and I would trust her with my life, so I didn't mind.
1: Yes.
2: But I thought, this is very vulnerable. Yep. Kelly, what happened to you on the massage table?
3: I was having a massage and we were probably about 10, 15 minutes in and my masseuse excused herself. She came back a couple of minutes later and looked like she'd seen a ghost. Her partner had reversed out of their garage and hit every single panel on my car.
2: Oh, Kelly.
1: How was the rest of the massage?
3: It was excellent.
2: Yeah, you really needed it then.
1: Oh, my gosh. Kelly, where were you?
3: We were at their business, which was also part of their home. So.
2: Oh, no. They must have felt terrible.
3: They did.
2: Did you go back again?
3: Yep, still go back years later.
2: Oh,
1: that's
2: well
1: a
2: done.
1: Pretty good. That's a pretty yeah. good result. Yep. The massage must have had to be so good if you can get your car totaled and still go back.
2: Uh-huh.
3: Yeah, that's what's insurance for.
1: Oh, yeah, okay. Good on you, Kelly. Thank you. G'day, Lynette.
4: Hello.
1: What happened?
4: Look, I went to try this Hawaiian massage and you have to take all your clothes off.
2: Yeah.
4: And so I'd never done that before. I'd always kept my undies on.
1: Yeah.
4: And got on the table and we're about halfway through and the table collapsed, one end of the table collapsed. So he's around there trying to hold my legs on the table and hold the table up, and it's rocking and rolling, and I could see myself just hitting the deck the other end, and I thought, oh, my God. So he managed to get the legs back up and get me back up.
0: Your
4: again. It collapsed again, and I just jumped off the table. And that's enough for me.
2: Oh.
4: But he made me pay.
2: What?
1: Oh, he made you pay.
4: And I was so dumbfounded, I just gave him the money. But, I mean, if he had it, said, oh, like, next time free or this time yeah. free, come again, I would have gone back to him. But after that, I thought, no way. He'll kill me and then ask me to pay for it.
1: Lynette, I can imagine, like, even think you're going to fall off a massage table, even if you're clothed, that would be quite scary because you're lying horizontal,
2: yeah.
1: but I can imagine when you're completely nude, it's even more terrifying.
4: Well, exactly. And his business was in an isolated area in the country. So I drove up and I was a bit tentative when I got there.
2: Mm.
4: And I went in and I thought, oh, yeah, okay, you know, like, but I wasn't right from the go, you know, like, and then that happened. I thought, I jinxed myself.
2: Yeah.
1: Have you ever had a Hawaiian massage again, Lynette?
4: Ever. Never.
2: Okay. Scarred for life,
1: It'd be good to know if the table collapsing is a feature.
2: It's part of it.
1: Yeah.
2: Just flailing around
1: just
2: in the nude.
1: 15 minutes in, the man's wheelbarrowing you around the room. G'day, Crystal.
5: Hey, guys. How are you going?
1: Yeah, good. What happened on the what was your massage mishap?
5: So I was in Vietnam for a holiday and I decided to have a bit of a spontaneous massage. Went to a clinic. It looked quite nice.
1: Mm.
5: The lady that was going to be doing my massage was quite short, but she was very respectful. Anyway, got undressed to my underwear, got onto the table. I was on the table on my belly, so face down. My face was in that little, you know, those little holes in the pillow. Yeah, the table, yep. And then there was a bit of a pause halfway through. And then I sort of felt the table shake and rattle for a little bit. And then I felt this pressure on my bottom. And I lifted up my head and looked over my shoulder and she was squatting on top of me. So bottom onto bottom because she had to use, because she was so short, she was using her body weight to like really get down into my back muscles for the back massage.
2: Oh. But
1: yeah, I feel like that's a thing. I feel like in Thai massages they do that.
2: I don't know if
1: they hop straight up on the table and like walk
2: on
1: your back.
2: But they walk and sort of sit over and stuff. But bum to bum seems
0: too
2: intimate.
0: No, but they do the straddle thing where they pull you up by your arms.
1: Yeah, I reckon I've had bum to bum before.
2: You've had bum to bum.
1: Yeah, yeah. Mm. I don't know about in Vietnam.
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8: Hit 104.7, Canberra traffic. In Cook, it's a crawl for Coulter Drive northbound approaching Springvale Drive. Heavy in Hawker, William Hovell Drive out towards Drake Brockman Drive. Traffic back to Whitlam at Coppins Crossing Road. Some peak hour traffic in Majura on the Majura Parkway north approaching the Federal Highway. 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
16: Yuma, good afternoon. I'm Renee Bigatko. Next week's ACT budget will include an extra $364 million over 4 years to provide 450 new public housing properties. Minister for Homes Yvette Berry says it'll include new builds on greenfield land and redevelopment of existing sites.
17: We know that this is a real difficult time for families and people across our community, but particularly for people who are doing it tough. And we want to make sure that they can get into a home of their own through this investment in public housing.
16: It's part of plans to increase public housing in the ACT to more than 13,200 properties by the end of 2030. Caught today for a 36-year-old Bruce man who faces 69 violence and sexual offence charges. Police say several women have come forward with allegations. The man physically and sexually assaulted them while they were in relationships with him starting from 2024. There's been some changes to portfolios at the Canberra Liberals after Leanne Casley quit earlier this week. Chaka Barry will take on the prevention of family and domestic violence. Deborah Morris has women and women's health, while Peter Kane will take on city services. Bondi terror attack hero Ahmed Al-Ahmed has broken down in tears while defending allegations he assaulted his own dad. The 44-year-old says he's never been violent and never laid a hand on his dad. He says it's over money, claiming his dad and brothers want some of his GoFundMe donations. And Aussies have been swindled out of more than $76 million to fraud in the first 3 months of 2026, according to figures released by the National Anti-Scam Centre. Now, Canberra's Fuel Watch, fuel hike got you. VW Electric ID4, now $59,990 drive away at Lenning Volkswagen in Phillip. A litre of unleaded will set you back about $1.77, while diesel is sitting at $2.19 a litre.
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16: 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And it's finals footy in Wellington, with our Brumbies taking on the Hurricanes in tonight's qualifier, with kickoff any moment now.
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6: 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And you can do

0: And only Carrie Bickmore
1: and Tommy Little. Boom, boom,
0: boom, boom, boom. This is Carrie and Tommy.
2: Yeah, yeah, yeah. Yeah, that is where you're at for your Friday afternoon. Still plenty to come, the Sarvo.
3: Yeah, but right now, this is exciting, Ozzy. Mm-hmm. We've got something to give away. Just think, what does every single person in the world want right now?
4: Every single person?
3: Yep.
4: I'm going to say joy and happiness.
3: Nope. Cash.
4: Ew.
1: Carrie and Tommy's
5: winter blowout.
1: The thing.

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1: Absolutely.
0: For every Thursday in June, we are giving away thousands of dollars in categories, Lozzie.
1: Oh, what kind of categories?
0: Because a lot of people just want money for bills at the moment.
1: Yeah.
0: But a lot of people are like, because I've spent all my money on bills, you know what? I'd love a holiday.
1: Yeah.
0: And the first Thursday, do you want me to tell you what it's going to be?
1: Yes, I do.
0: It's going to be good old-fashioned fun money. So if you're like, I'm so strapped for cash, I haven't had any time to just spend some money on something stupid that would just make me really, what you said before, joy.
1: And
0: it would make me really joy.
1: It would make me so joy. Or what about maybe your TV's just carked it?
0: Oh, I'd love a newie. Oh.
1: Need a new TV.
0: I love a newie. Make it a big one.
1: Yeah.
0: You can register at carrieandtommy.com.au for our big winter blowout, or you can call 131060. Good luck, everybody.

0: Tommy Little. We got Loz Barry in the Savo.
1: Lozzy, we've been friends for over a decade now. Mm-hmm. And I've got big career.
2: Thanks,
1: thank you,
2: Sam.
1: For the one clap.
2: Thank you.
1: Producer Sammy, sorry, he's never held on to a friend that long. So he thinks it's a miraculous achievement. He's like, I can't believe she still hasn't got to know me.
2: There's been some close calls, don't you worry.
1: So I thought, probably in the interest of our friendship,
2: yes,
1: I should spring big career news, not when we're live on air.
2: Okay.
1: But I'm ever the showman.
2: Great.
1: So I've got some news for you.
2: This is exciting.
1: This is big.
2: Okay.

0: This is big. And the, all the big career offerings,
1: mm-hmm.
0: what do you, how do you, how do you usually think I get those bits of news?
1: How you receive the news.
0: Yeah. From big career news.
1: Through your manager.
0: Through my manager.
1: Correct.
0: Times have changed.
1: Right.
2: Mm.
0: This one's come through the old DMs.
1: Ooh.
0: Oh. Yep. Mm. It starts, hey, Tommy. So quite Let's informal, start. But again, times yeah. have changed. Mm. We've heard whispers that you've got a talent for poetry.
1: Oh.
2: Talent's rough.
0: That is producer Kieran then with his ever upbeat and sunny disposition shining right through.
1: Very supportive.
0: Mm. Don't be jealous. And naturally, that got our attention.
1: Oh, my goodness. Mm.
0: We'd love to have a chat about a potential collab. Who do you think it's with?
1: Hallmark. I called it.
0: It is. It is not. They're not just based in one country. This represents basically the us in New Zealand. I don't know how that's referred to.
2: International
0: deal.
1: Okay.
0: With Hallmark.
1: It actually is. Are you serious?
0: And they
1: I
0: want
1: called
0: to,
1: it.
0: They want to make a collab of putting out some cards together. Unless this has been a prank that someone here has organised, but it's come from their official account. And so now their people are speaking with my people.
1: Oh, my God. Woo. This is so exciting. Are you joking?
0: I'm not joking.
2: You should follow them back.
0: I don't want to be too needy. I've got the deal done to this point.
1: Don't seem too keen, Tommy.
0: Yeah.
1: You got to play it cool.
0: So I thought I would maybe, I've just had a quick scribble. And
1: you actually were doing poetry over there.
0: Yeah, when we were in the song and Loz was like, what are you doing, poetry? I was like.
2: No. Who are you, Hallmark?
0: These are just first drafts, but yeah. I thought I haven't even penned any kind of card ideas yet.
1: No.
0: So would you like me to, I'll start with, this is a happy birthday for someone who's getting on in life.
2: Oh, do we need to keep the branding up for Hallmark as well?
3: That's the sound of poetry.
0: Very good.
4: Oh my God, it can be one of those cards that you open and it makes a sound.
0: Yeah.
1: Oh, brilliant.
0: Yes, that's my idea, Hallmark.
4: I'm Tommy Little.
0: Perfect. We could tell it wasn't Kieran because you were upbeat and happy and offered something.
2: He doesn't even react.
0: He's on LinkedIn.
2: Don't worry, you'll be able to send him a Hallmark card soon.
0: Happy 80th birthday. You may not be aging well, but all your friends are dead, so at least you're still winning.
2: Mm.
0: Not bad? Thoughts? Could be a bit more upbeat after all that chat. Okay, what
1: not
0: about
1: not my favourite.
0: Okay.
2: Okay.
0: What about a Christmas card? Everybody loves a Christmas Great. Card. So this will be in the Christmas section already, and it just has a question. What's got a fat sack and is red all over? You. Merry Christmas.
1: See, I like that.
0: Are we better?
1: That's a good one.
0: Okay. I think this is my piece de resistance.
1: Okay.
0: Of the last 3 minutes of scribbling.
1: All right.
0: This one is if someone's had a new baby. Obviously, Ooh. You want to give them a card. congratulations on your new baby. Finally, now your hubby isn't the only one in the house who spews and shits himself.
2: Nice.
1: Great. Yeah, that's excellent. They're less poetic than your poems, I fear.
0: Are they? My poems don't rhyme or anything.
1: I know, but these feel like just...
0: Oh, I think Loz is just hearing my poetry for the first time.
1: No. Normally your poems have like some good deep meaning. These are just obvious statements.
2: Yeah, this is tricky because what I want to say is that it's just a card, but then the good people at Hallmark do some unbelievably
1: exactly.
2: good work.
0: Is it time we reinvent how people think about the card, which is already wonderful, Hallmark?
2: Yes.
1: Oh, yeah.
2: We're building on their great work.
0: Oh, yes.
2: We stand on the shoulders of giants. Is that enough? Have we got the deal done?
0: Hang on, standing on the shoulders of giants. Put that in.
2: Right okay. Down.
0: That's mine as well, Hallmark.
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2: In Majura, bumper-to-bumper for the Majura Parkway, north approaching the Federal Highway. Congestion in Kaleen Gun Garland Drive, north off-ramp to the Barton Highway. It's slowing in Hawker for William Hovell Drive, north towards

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1: And we have Sam Pang and our favourite segment, Fire 'Em Up, coming up. 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Speak to

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3: 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If you haven't heard it, this is Taylor Swift's brand spanking new one to kick off back to back to back to back to back. It's called I Knew It, I Knew You.

0: and Tommy haven't gone anywhere. We're just shutting up and letting five R&B tracks play. 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
1: When's the last time you took part in a TikTok trend?
2: It's been a while, actually. Mm. I think.
3: You guys did one last week.
1: Sorry,
3: last
1: that's what week. I thought last I was week. Just going to say, to be fair.
2: Last week is the last time.
1: Have you ever taken part in one, not for radio, just in life?
2: Probably. I went back in my TikTok.
1: Planking or something like this. Something a long time ago.
2: Oh, wow, planking.
3: The Harlem Shuffle?
1: Oh, the Harlem Shuffle! Shake.
2: What was the one where everyone just stood still?
1: Oh, statuing. No, it wasn't called that. No. But yes. And then someone just walked around with the camera and you're all frozen.
3: Yeah.
1: Well, I've got one for you, and I'm not bringing you the example because I think we should just try it and see how we go. I've been too scared to try it just in my day-to-day life in case a lot of noise comes out. So what it is you try and scream, but first you let all the air out of your body.
2: Okay. So you exhale completely.
1: You exhale all the air and then you try and scream.
2: I've got some sinus problems at the moment, so this could be a disaster.
1: I reckon it'll be perfect.
3: We're going to call Carrie now and see if she can do it.
1: Or... Yeah, we'll get Carrie on. Yeah. Really test that voice out. Woz, would you like to go first?
2: Okay. I've got to stand up for it.
1: Yeah. So breathe a deep breath in, all the way out, push all the air out, all the air out, all the air out, all the air out. Is that you trying to scream as hard as you can?
2: Yeah. That's pretty good. Wait, I want to try again. That's hard.
1: I'll try.
2: My veins are busting out of my neck.
1: I'll try.
2: Okay. You still had air in you.
1: Okay, I'm going to go again.
2: Keep going.
1: Jesse, have a go.
0: Every time I watch this, I get so anxious that I'll expel all of the air and I just can't breathe anymore. So,
2: he's got a different technique.
3: It looks like everyone's shitting themselves.
0: Oh, it feels like you're going to, like, my abs almost.
2: Yes!
1: Would you just have a go?

0: She's cheating.
1: You had air in you.
2: I didn't even okay. breathe properly. Out.
3: Should we get the mouth of the south to have Absolutely. A go? Producer Kieran. Here he goes.
2: That's scary.
1: Oh, my terrible. God, it's like it.
3: That's made me feel like I need a shower.
1: Ooh.
3: Oh, well, bit of fun. Kieran, never do that again.
1: No.
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6: Congestion in Palmerston for Gungahlin Drive out towards Gundaroo Drive. It's slowing in Majura on the Majura Parkway north towards the Federal Highway. Heavy in Hawker, William Hovell Drive north towards Drake Brockman Drive. Traffic back into Whitlam and a busy run in Waniasa, Drakeford Drive south towards Erindale Drive. 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
1: Lozzie, you've met my housemate, Johnny.
2: Yes.
1: He is sometimes, I would say, he's the smartest man in the world.
2: Yeah.
1: And other times, he's the dumbest man in the world.
2: Mm-hmm.
1: And you never know which one you're talking to.
2: Nope.
1: And sometimes he will just say facts. Like often I start quizzing him about things. Like I'm like, you know, what's the fastest time for the 100-meter dash and who held the record for the longest? And he'll actually know that stuff off the top of his head. Mm. And he'll be surprisingly accurate. And then other times he says stuff to me and it's so incorrect. And he said something to me last night sitting on the couch, came out of nowhere. We weren't watching anything medical. We weren't watching anything F1 related.
2: Mm-hmm.
1: I think he'd just seen something on his phone that was either F1 or medical related. I'll explain why they're linked. This is what he said to me. He goes, hey, bro, did you know that the Ferrari Formula One team fixed the efficiency of emergency operating theatres, increased it by like 60% and saved all these lives? And I was like, what?
2: I would believe that though.
1: Would you?
2: Yeah.
1: Because I was like, what are you talking about? And he goes, yeah, I think.
0: Like, I think.
1: Yeah, he goes, yeah,

0: think, and he goes, and I think after that, McLaren got involved. I was like, what? And he reckons that for some reason, because, and then this is where it falls down. I'm like, so who got Ferrari involved? And he goes, the like emergency department. And I'm like, for who? And he goes, I don't know, but they got like Ferrari in to watch them do an emergency operation. And then the Ferrari team were like, nah, that person should be there.
1: Yes.
0: That person shouldn't cross paths with that person. That bit of machinery, if it was over there, it'd be much more efficient. Mm-hmm. And he goes, and then after that, I think McLaren did like the same thing somewhere. Anyway, it's like they're like 70% better.
1: Honestly, I mean, I watch ER all the time. Yeah. I've watched it all 3 times and there's 16 seasons. I've seen how they operate.
0: And you reckon it's Ferrari inspired?
1: I reckon it's Ferrari inspired.
0: So I got producer Zoe onto this to do some Googling. I still don't know the results, but Zoe, from what you have found, is there any truth in what Johnny is saying that the Ferrari Formula One team are responsible for saving countless lives around the world?
2: There's a fair bit of truth to it.
1: Oh.
0: Is there?
2: Yeah. It's actually, it's hard to credit Ferrari specifically, but F1 drivers and the teams, yes, very much so.
0: So how did they get involved? You have a rough timeline.
2: Yep, so the early 2000s is when it started happening. So this isn't actually that new. It was London's Great Ormond Street Hospital, and it was specifically for pediatric heart surgery.
1: Right.
2: So kids getting their hearts fixed, and they noticed big problems between the surgery was successful, it was great, but then the transfer of the child to intensive care was really slow. The kids would deteriorate, there'd be issues.
1: Right.
2: So then F1 drivers and researchers got involved, being like, you need to treat this more like a pit stop and make it more efficient.
0: Wow. So, and so the hospitals reached out to the F1 teams? We don't know. But they somehow ended up linking up.
2: No, it was led by Professor Martin Elliott and his colleagues. So it started as a medical thing.
0: Yeah.
2: And they noticed similarities in the Formula One pit stop. So then teams like Ferrari taught them some of their principles, such as clearly assigned roles, standardized communication, checklist, structured leadership. So a lot of it was actually around teamwork rather than specific engineering.
0: Fascinating.
2: And then about whether it actually did make a difference. Yeah, it did. So from the study, technical errors fell from an average of 5.4 to 3.1.
0: Whoa.
1: Pretty good.
2: Pretty good.
0: Mm-hmm.
2: Information omission, so missing information, halved. And cases with lots of errors dropped from 39% to 11%. And over time also decreased significantly. So,
0: wow. So that saved a bunch of lives.
2: But when he said like, oh, they improved it 80%, no, you can't say that. So
0: He also said this is yeah. textbook though.
1: Yeah.
0: Because he also said it was basically emergency operating procedures all around the world.
1: And it's not emergency.
0: But it's still pretty good.
3: Do you want to start about the Great Ormond Street Hospital?
0: Yes.
3: If you're ever in London and you get in a taxi and you've got a child with you going to the Great Ormond Street Hospital, they won't charge you.
1: Really?
3: Yeah, because the kids go to hospital, they won't charge you.
1: Oh, so,
2: we're going to use new improved heart units. Yeah. Hell yeah.
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1: Bye.
0: See ya.
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4: Yuma, good evening. I'm Renee Bigatko. ANU Council has spoken today on the recent drama surrounding the university, acknowledging that confidence in the uni's governance and leadership has been seriously damaged. Acting Chancellor Andrew Metcalfe says one of the steps they're taking to restore trust is agreeing to a largely external panel with an independent chair to help appoint the next chancellor. An extra $364 million over 4 years will go towards a new public housing pipeline program as part of next week's local budget. It'll go towards 450 new public housing properties in the ACT, combining new builds on greenfield land and redevelopment of existing sites.
5: Uncertain economic times, it is really important to have more homes that are available to provide stability and certainty for Canberra households.
4: Treasurer Chris Steele there. Locals heading to the snow for the opening of the ski season this long weekend are urged to take extra care on the roads. Police say more officers will be out and about as part of Operation Snow Safe. Inspector Prue Bergen from Queanbeyan Police urging us to slow down, drive to the conditions and leave extra space between cars.
6: If you're unfamiliar with driving on roads that have different conditions, please take your time. There is no rush to get anywhere. Your family and the people who love you want you home safe.
4: The PM has refused to apologise to voters for backflipping on major tax reforms. It says the first round of changes to negative gearing and capital gains tax have passed the lower house. And China is threatening a major tariff hike on Australian beef. Exporters warned they could be slugged with an extra 55% hike if shipments exceed the 205,000-tonne annual cap. Beijing says the move is to protect local producers.
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4: Getting down to zero overnight, mostly sunny after an early frost tomorrow, 14 the top. 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

0: It's Hit 104.7's Rod and Gabby Wrapped for your Friday night. Welcome to your weekend. All right, email scams, let's go. This could go on for a while.
1: It goes on for a while. So earlier this week, I was waiting for it to calm down and it just wasn't.
0: No, it doesn't.
1: Earlier this week, it was announced on social media that Big Brother is casting for its 2026 season. Mm. So that has been greenlit. It was also announced that it's moving to Brisbane because the Gold Coast Convention Centre is already booked out for something else.
0: What an oversight. So who's in charge of booking the place where you film your TV series?
1: So they've had to move it to a warehouse in Brisbane to set it up there instead. So it's not going to be at Dreamworld this time around.
0: Like, we don't wait until it's time to do Skyfire and go...
1: Oh, they've booked the lake.
0: Oh, the lake's booked. Never happened. Because as soon as we finish one year...
1: We book it for the
0: next. We get stuck straight into getting the next one ready.
1: I know. I don't know what happened, but there's been some kind of double booking.
0: So where are they moving from the Goldie down to Brisbane?
1: Yeah. Well done, Brisbane. That'll still, like, that's fine. That's fine. But you won't be able to see over the wall when you're on the rides anymore.
0: No, that's right.
1: Yeah. So anyway, with all of this news about Big Brother coming out, there's been a scam email that's doing the rounds. Mm. And the official Big Brother Australia socials have had to put out a warning. It's actually a little bit worrying because they're not asking for credit card details. They're not asking for, you know, the typical scam things that they're asking for.
0: Can I guess what it is?
1: Yeah.
0: You've been cast in the next series of Big Brother.
1: Kind of.
0: Because if you haven't applied for it, you really are narrowing, if you're the scammer.
1: Yeah.
0: You're narrowing the net that you're going to catch people down to being very small.
1: Unless they've somehow, because you do apply online. So I don't know if these scammers have managed to get the email list of people who have applied. I don't know. Because you're right, it is a niche audience that

0: would think the email was legitimate.
1: Sure, there might be thousands of people, but across Australia, you need to send a lot of scam emails to hope that you get the random Baby Wears one who goes, oh, excellent, I'm through.
0: Yeah.
1: Did you apply for it, Baby Wears?
0: It's only just opened.
1: The buttons aren't working,
0: mate. The application.
1: You're not doing it. You've got to be a real actor. All right. Come in. The button's killing us today.
0: It's so silly.
1: Well, I don't know why. I mean, I'm the one who shouted to a separate studio.
0: Did you apply for Big Brother? Here he comes.
2: Here I am.
1: Would you do it?
2: I actually think I would do it, but yeah. I have not applied for it, no.
1: It's still open. I mean...
0: It only just opened.
1: Yeah. Oh. Gabby just received this email. Everything should be fine.
2: Well, I'll do it. Yeah.
0: Be careful if you get this email, though, if you have applied. Because the email... It's concerning, right? Because the email... has sent it, it's from bigbrotherau2026@gmail.com. And if you get an email from that, ignore it. Right. It instructs the fans or the applicants.
1: The Big Brother official email isn't it Gmail?
0: I don't think so.
1: All right, there's a giveaway.
0: There's a giveaway. But it instructs the person who's receiving the email to attend an in-person casting and it gives them a hotel and a time to arrive at. And to bring ID documentation along with a bunch of other things.
1: Sounds legit. What happens?
0: But that's concerning, right? That they're asking people to physically rock up to a location.
1: It has the makings of a hostage situation.
0: Right? Yeah. It's just like a scary movie.
1: Mm.
0: So Big Brother have had to come out and say, scam alert, do not do it. Do not show up. Do not reply to the email. Do not go to the hotel. Do not bring your ID.
1: How many auditions have you had to go into a hotel room for?
2: None.
1: the fact that you thought, then erased the one that you actually went to and said none concerns me.
0: You didn't use the scam alert. The
1: winner of less. Just everything happened so fast.
0: We haven't used that in so long.
1: The scam alert stays sitting on the shelf. There'll be more scams. Don't worry, they'll be back. But the winner of Where's Jingle was really the highlight. You should sign up for it, I think.
0: Maybe you shouldn't, because then we lose him for 6 months.
1: I would hate to not have you here, but it'd be so great to see you on the TV.
2: Think of all the content I could cross to you guys from the Big Brother house.
1: I don't think they'll let you take a phone, but we...
0: if they allow it.
1: Yeah, there are a million cameras, obviously, around you. You're not going to get away with much. It's not like prison where you can absolutely
0: Turn to the camera and just give a message?
2: Yeah.
1: Just give a shout-out to us. I looked up before and Baby Wears is on the TV.
0: What?
1: You're on, what is it, the U, is it the UC ad?
2: Yeah.
1: What are you doing there?
0: Studying.
2: Studying?
1: Yeah, you look
2: getting
1: good.
2: Getting an education.
1: Yeah, it was some good studying. Studying acting. Not easy.

let's get the party started. See you at the bar, you was hardly talking. That's when I knew that your heart was scarring. Friends to lovers need a part to star in. Like, wait, babe, let me

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2: Yeah, that's going from left to right.
1: No, for some reason, Hugh

0: is just singing in the left. If your left speaker is not working, you don't know Hugh Jackman is performing I Go to Rio. I don't know where I've got this recording from, but they seem to have mic'd Hugh up and he's singing and dancing in one of the live performances from The Boy from Oz. And so there he is with his maracas and he's nothing he can't do. The Boy from Oz, Wolverine. Mm.
1: Well, we were all cheering him on the other day because he did do an Aussie tradition of a shooey and everyone was labelling it Huey's shooey. And there was a lot of excitement around the fact that he had drunk, I think it was a beer out of a high-top Converse sneaker.
0: Yep.
1: Was it a beer?
0: I don't know what was in there, but I did see that it was...
1: It was some kind of amber liquid.
0: Yes, it was a Converse high-top.
1: Yes. Well, I've looked a little closer because it has been doing the rounds, a lot of this shooey video business. And when you look closer, the shoe is an odd shape.
0: Mm-hmm.
1: So there's no real foot to it. It's just all ankle. And then it just kind of stops. Like there's the Converse is a miniature version of an adult shoe. And if you look even closer.
0: Are you suggesting he used a stunt shoe?
1: There is a Wolverine Deadpool logo on the bottom of the shoe. And it has been confirmed that it was a prop shoe.
0: Oh, dear.
1: And that's not allowed.
0: No, that's...
1: If you're going to do a shooey, it needs to be from your foot.
0: He has got coverage around the world for doing the shooey.
1: Yes, and he has done it in the most un-Australian way possible, and he has misrepresented this country.
0: Yeah.
1: And he should be punished.
0: Yeah, he's drunk a beer from a cup, essentially.
1: A clean shoe.
0: Yeah.
1: That's not a shooey if it's clean.
0: No, it is un-Australian.
1: See? God, I switched you quick. I wasn't expecting that. I thought I'd have to fight harder.
0: I thought he was Teflon, you know.
1: You thought he was untouchable.
0: Well, you remember when he broke up with Deborah Lee and they had the divorce and a number of you know, media outlets thought now's our chance to tall poppy him down. Mm. Because it's an unfortunate Australian thing that when someone is riding high...
1: Mm. We have to bring him down.
0: Yeah, that there's an Australian thing where the tall poppy syndrome and they're cut back down because we can't let someone else, you know, be awesome. But not Hugh. We love Hugh being awesome. And I noticed a few attempts to bring him down because he'd betrayed, after all these years, he'd betrayed and moved on from Deborah Lee. And no one cared because we love him so much.
1: But this.
0: Yeah, drinking beer from an actual cup? No, it's not okay.
1: No.
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10: The Nick Scali half-yearly clearance is on now, with everything reduced across the entire Nick Scali range. Everything is reduced during the half-yearly clearance. Now at Nick Scali.
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These marriage celebrants, they cotton on to things like they pay attention.

0: Yeah, they see patterns.
1: Mm.
0: There's one particular marriage celebrant who's done over 100 weddings.
1: Mm-hmm.
0: And she says, there's a pattern that shows up again and again. And once you see it, you can't unsee it. And it definitely determines whether the marriage will last or not.
2: Definitely.
0: In her opinion.
1: Ah.
0: So I don't agree with this at all. And I'll explain
1: in other words,
0: in
1: you have done the thing that she says is a red flag.
0: So she reckons in the lead up to a wedding, because she will meet with the couple multiple times before the wedding day to make sure she's got all the details right, she's got all the documentation right before she is celebrant on the big day.
1: Well, she sounds very thorough and professional, and I trust her opinion.
0: Yeah. So she reckons that if one partner ends up organising the majority of the wedding, like they're the ones sending the emails, making the decisions, showing up to meetings, keeping the whole thing moving, and the other partner's just like, well, that's a red flag.
1: Then there's a lot of red flags because...
0: Huge red flag.
1: You know who I'm talking about. We know not to ruin it.
0: Well, that's the thing, right? So
1: we just shut up.
0: In the lead up to my wedding, I had a vision.
1: Mm-hmm.
0: Nev wanted to get married, sure.
1: Yeah.
0: He loved me and he wanted to spend our life together.
1: Sure.
0: He didn't have a vision for the day.
1: No.
0: He didn't really care what it looked like.
1: I want to get married.
0: He trusted my vision.
1: Enough's enough.
0: And so I'd be like, do you think this or this? But he's just like, what do you think? I'm like, this. He goes, great.
1: Yes.
0: He knew that I had a vision and that he was happy to just supplement that.
1: Right, right. And I can hear judgmental voices, you know, in my mind's ear right now.
0: Yeah.
1: And they're saying he's just not interested. But I'm telling you now that that is confirmation that he's the man for you.
0: Right?
1: Right.
0: Because are you calling him a pushover? Is that what I'm hearing?
1: Here? I said he's the man for you.
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0: It's Hit 104.7's Rod and Gabby Wrapped for your Friday night. Welcome to your weekend. Baby Wes, Coach Wes, welcome back.
1: Oh, thank you. Good to be back.
2: Where's the whistle?
0: Oh, man. Good. Thank goodness. That said, we discussed about how to use the whistle, so maybe things could have gone better than they did the other day.
1: True. Turn away.
0: There we go. Okay.
1: And go for it.
0: I'm really reassured by that. All right. That might happen next week. Rod and Gabby's All-Stars, you can register if you haven't already. Put your team down, Gabby.
2: Yeah, just go to hit1047.com.au and you could be taking the whole team to flip out for a little team bonding if you are our All-Stars for the week.
1: Yeah, we've got plenty of, like, football, soccer teams in there. We'd love to see some, like, swimming teams.
2: Oh!
1: Some more basketball teams.
2: What is an individual sport like tennis or swimming?
1: That's a good point. Well, I think there's, like, swimming troops, teams, right?
2: Surely.
1: I've got no idea.
2: Surely.
1: Water
2: and tennis, also. Like you'd have coaching, like group coaching maybe.
1: Yeah, yeah, yeah. Haven't seen much netball.
2: Oh.
1: Netballers, get in on
2: the
1: action.
2: Netballers.
0: Team sports, you know, where you're a solo person, but the swimming is, but you still have a team, don't you?
1: Surely. Yeah, I think so.
2: I didn't do swimming at a serious level, but I did do swimming club, so that's a team.
0: That counts. Sure. Okay. So let's go to an actual team here. We're working. All right. This is Dan Central, and you dropped in there to see the under-10s.
1: Yeah, this is their under-10s troop, Cobalt.
0: All right. Well done, girls. Let's see if we can take a listen to... I can see the spinning wheel of death on my screen. Hopefully this works. Let's go to Baby Wes's visit here.
3: Cobalt, how's it going? Yeah. Nice to meet you. I'm Coach Wes. Some of you have your first ever dance competition coming up this weekend, right? I've heard you've all been dancing your absolute feet off. Are you going to win this competition?
4: Yes!
3: That's what I like to hear. Congratulations. You guys are our team of the week. Yay!
0: Nice work cheering yourself. That's smart. Yeah. Because people, you know, you're a leader and people will cheer along with you.
1: At first they kind of looked at me like, do we clap here?
0: And yep.
1: That's why I kind of gave them the cue there.
2: The
0: excellent, excellent. A lot of people are laughing. A lot of girls giggling here as you motivate them, I'm noticing.
1: Yeah, they were super excited. They were all like in a circle at the door.
0: Oh, they were ready and waiting.
2: Yeah. Oh, cute.
3: You guys are all going to flip out? Yeah, right?
0: You're really backing it right in here. With
1: I didn't even need to then. They were already excited for that.
0: Yeah.
3: No worries. Am I able to see something that you guys are preparing for the competition?
4: Yes. Yes.
3: Can I have a sneak preview?
5: You have to put your shoes on so far.
3: Whoa. Whoa. Okay.
0: Good stuff, guys. Keep it up. Keep it up. That's it. Good coaching.
1: Thank you.
0: Good coaching.
2: This is the motivational
1: this
2: bit.
1: This is where the coaching comes in.
0: Well, you don't, and this is the thing. I mean, if it's the end of it, you've done school all day, you're exhausted, you get to, you know, dance training.
2: Yeah.
0: And it doesn't necessarily need to be technical advice. It's just a pump up.
2: Just cheerleading.
0: Yeah.
2: You're their cheerleader for the day.
0: Keep the energy up.
3: Keep dancing. Good stuff, guys. Keep going, guys. Yep. 5, 6, 7, 8. Whoa.
0: Okay, why were you yelling 5, 6, 7, 8? Was that in time with what they were doing, or did that get them out of time?
1: I don't know. I just
2: feel like that's just
1: what dancers
2: say.
1: Do, right?
0: Felt like something that just seemed right at the time.
3: I'm blown away. Normally I'm meant to, like, give you guys some advice, you know, help you get better, but I don't know what to say. That was unreal.
4: 3, 2, 1,
3: combo! Make sure you're all rested up for your big competition, okay? You're going to smash it out of the park. I know you will. Remember to point the toes. Is that something you're going to do?
4: Yeah.
3: And most importantly, dance.
0: Great advice.
2: Make
0: great
2: sure
0: advice.
2: You point your toes and dance.
1: Yep.
2: I think that's really going to help them win this weekend.
1: You can tell I researched a lot about lyrical and jazz before going into this.
0: Yeah, you shouted 5, 6, 7, 8. I mean, you can't do a whole lot more than that. Make sure you register if you'd like a visit from Baby Wes and you'd like to be next weekend's Rod and Gabby All-Stars. The under 10 troop team from Dance Central. Good luck to all the dance teams that have been training, because they train all year refining the routines and the choreography, and then you get to this time.

0: time of year and competition starts to ramp up.
1: Yeah, wow.
0: And getting ready. So Cobalt are their under 10 team there, but Dance Central, they're a big team. They're a big
1: organization.
0: Big group, that's for sure.
2: Yep.
0: Lots of athletes there. Well done, Coach Wes.
2: Thank you.
0: It's another one. 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
0: Lucy and Nikki.
2: Let's go. Don't stop, live free. Can you match this energy? Let's go.
3: Woo-hoo. Happy Friday, baby.
4: P-G-I-F.
3: It is. Oh, my mic was off then, guys. I don't know what happened.
5: I know. We can hear you loud and clear.
3: Oh, can you?
5: I can hear you.
4: Oh, she's here, darling girl. Don't you worry about that. But we've actually joined with Pez here today. Say
5: hi,
4: Pez.
5: Guys. How are we? Thanks for having me.
4: Yeah, so it's not our usual Shawnee B.
5: He's
3: Shawnee B's little... on annual leave, Dom.
4: He's on leave, actually having some time off, which is really rare, to be honest.
3: He never has time off.
4: Good on him.
3: Wow, speaking of time off, I feel like I need some time off.
4: Treat yourself, boo.
5: Why? What's wrong?
4: Tell us your worries.
3: I just like feel every day. No, I feel good. Sometimes I just like feel like woe is me. Like, why do I have to work? But then if I'm off work, I'm like, I need to work. You know what I mean?
5: You can have those days.
3: Yeah, true.
5: So fine.
3: I feel good today though, guys, because I'm here with you.
4: Absolutely. Well, and it's also a Friday, babe. So, you know, you're knocking off for the week. You don't have to worry about work for another couple of days. It's also a long weekend for most places across the country. Not us. But anyway, we've got a great show tonight. It's going to be a lot of fun. Being on the radio with you guys barely feels like work, to be honest.
3: No, sorry. When I was complaining about work before, I actually did not mean this job. We have a few different jobs, and this job is actually by far the funnest and by far the easiest. We just get to come here and sit and yap.
4: Yeah, I know. How lucky, Joel. But anyway, what are we yapping about tonight, you might be asking? We've got one of our favourite segments coming up next, which is called Advice with the Queens. And this is a juicy one, guys. Someone has written in needing our advice, Luce, and it's pretty serious stuff.
3: Well, all I want to say, it's involving your partner stalking you.
4: Oh,
3: heavy.
4: Anyway, stick around.
3: I can't wait.
5: We'll do it next after a DJ

0: Glasses, I'm out the door. I'm gonna hit this city.
1: Let's
0: before
1: go.
0: I leave, brush my teeth with a bottle of Jack. 'Cause when I leave for the night, I ain't coming.

0: 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We bring the chat, you bring the wine. Deal? Lucy and Nikki.
1: Let's go!
2: I'm Kiwi Rexa.
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0: not your Friday night. You got Lucy and Nikki across the country.
1: Lucy and Nikki's advice with the Queens.
0: All right, guys.
2: I've been dying to hear this.
0: Oh, babe, it's a good one. This is involving a stalker, everyone. So strap in. I moved to Brisbane 3 years ago and settled into a perfect area. After keeping mostly to myself, two women from across the street, Jess and her sister Beck, introduced themselves and invited me to a house party. Jess quickly became a constant presence in my life. She was at the grocery store, at the coffee shop, even along my running route. Eventually, we got talking more and more and we started dating. Things moved fast. We built a life together. She moved in and we've gotten engaged. Then one night, while confronting a friend over a wine, Jess joked about teaching a Stalking Your Future Boyfriend 101 course. The next morning, she admitted it wasn't really a joke and she had actually intentionally learnt my routines, engineered chances to speak with me, and even staged problems to get close to me. She apologized. But hearing it shattered how I viewed our relationship. I feel like I'm now living with a stalker. Please help.
2: It's funny that it's so funny that that's the question. Because I literally said to you guys off air like 5 minutes ago, how do I get the attention of this boy I haven't spoken to for 5 years?
0: And maybe you might need Jess's course.
2: I need to learn a course in stalking.
0: Oh, far out. That's absolutely sent me. Yeah, okay. I'm feeling for this girl, the said stalker, because I think she just really obviously liked him.
2: Okay, let's put it this way, guys.
0: Let's debunk this.
2: So you watch like a romance novel, a romance movie, a happy movie based, you know, maybe in the 90s, and there's always like these gestures that I think if were to happen in real life would be considered stalking.
0: Crazy.
2: Like, you know, even when Matthew McConaughey like chases after her on the motorbike across the Brooklyn Bridge, if she was not vibing, imagine how scary it would be someone coming after
0: you'd
2: you on
0: be
2: a
0: like,
2: motorbike.
0: Oh my God, that guy I matched with is on a motorbike behind me.
2: You know what I mean? Or like, you know, there might be a movie and it's like, oh, I purposely like sat outside the coffee shop that they go to try and like run into them.
0: Yeah.
2: That would be considered like cute.
3: In movies, it's romanticized.
0: Yeah.
3: This is real life.
0: And yeah. I don't know. I feel like for this bloke, he's probably been like, how crazy that I just keep running into this girl. Like, it must be fate. And then she's like, nah, I've been waiting at that grocery store for like 4 hours for you to roll in.
2: I swanned around nightclubs a couple of times hoping to run into people.
0: Yeah,
2: like,
0: I know.
2: Come on, guilty as charged.
3: What's that Wedding Crashers movie, Isla Fisher, where she's
0: yes.
3: It's giving that.
2: She goes, I'll find you.
0: Exactly. Listen, I think the fact that you are really happy, engaged and living together, probs don't hold it against her too hard because... You know, she saw an opportunity. She took
2: probably
0: it.
2: Sees it as endearing now. Like, look, the lengths I went to for
0: I know,
2: us
0: like,
2: to, like,
0: I
2: be
0: really
2: together.
0: I really liked you. Oh, God.
3: And did he propose? Because if he proposed, then, you know.
0: Well, that's what I mean. He's obviously happy enough to drop the needle. Exactly. So I reckon just get over it.
2: It is a little creepy, though. Let's call spade a spade.
0: My advice is get over it. Let the stalker live.
3: You got Lucy and Nikki for your Friday night. It's Dracula, Tame Impala and Jenny.

0: right across the country. You got Lucy and Nikki, and now it's time to do some of this. People talk about you.
1: Lucy and Nikki's Spill the Tea. Oh, guys, the time I have personally been waiting for. Miss Charlie XCX is set to release her new album, Music, Fashion and Film. Mm. Well, Music, Fashion, Film, no and, on July 24th this year.
2: Oh, so soon, babe.
1: So soon, babe. How are you feeling? Are you excited? We're big Charlie friends.
2: Really excited. It's actually funny because we were just speaking off air and we're like, oh, I feel like the album cover, the album name doesn't hit as hard as Brat did.
1: Yes.
2: But when you see the cover of the album.
1: Yeah, so the cover of the album has John Cole, Marc Jacobs and Martin Scorsese on the, like, photographed. Mm. And it was shot by the Moment director. So basically the whole album is to kind of lean into different themes of these kind of genres of art.
2: Yeah, so John Cowell is from the Velvet Underground music, Marc Jacobs obviously fashion, and then Martin Scorsese film. So
1: did I say John Cole before? John?
2: You did, darling.
1: Sorry about that, everyone.
2: Not to be mistaken for J. Cole, baby.
1: Literally. So rock music is obviously referring to the music component. SS26 is referring to fashion. These are the two songs that have already been released. But I do think Charlie XCX is a little bit nervous about the response because she made a TikTok where she spoke about people maybe not liking the album.
3: So I made an album and it's really different from the last one. That is a fact. And I love it. And you might not. And that's cool. But if you do, then that's cute. But if you don't, like, that's totally okay. Because that's just what it is to have personal preferences.
2: Oh, very diplomatic, old Charlie.
1: I will say, Brat was going to be a very, very hard thing to follow on from because she not only was... She led like a movement. Like Brat Summer was a movement. Mm. Like, you know, the colour, like the lime green was a trend. Like the fonts that she used, the whole, like she brought back the era of like the messy club girl, which I personally was thriving in.
2: Well, like look at

0: Gucci, like the Gucci runway, like as a homage to the Club Girl. Like, it's so much has been happening around that. But I actually don't mind the way that she's gone about this, because I think that, you know, like when you do something so well, like a lot of artists are always just trying to top that next thing, or like put so much pressure on themselves to like be better. And it's almost like, do you just completely 360?
1: That's exactly it. Like, if you have something so monumentally,
0: like, give it space to breathe and kind of be like, I wasn't even trying.
1: Yeah, this then it's kind of like a different direction. Yeah, and I think something that Charlie XCX is she's an incredible artist at what she does.
0: Like, she's a storyteller, you know?
1: Amazing musician. Mm. So, I don't know, I'm really excited for it anyway. I can't wait. July 24th.
2: Let's go. More Lucy and Nikki next.
3: 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Want more Lucy and Nikki? 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

0: right across the country for your Friday night. You've got Lucy, Nikki.
1: Yes, guys, and stick around because up next we're playing one of our favourite games, Am I the A-Hole? I don't want to give away too much, but it involves winning the lotto and someone very close to you wants a little more than they should have.
2: There's so much to unpack in that because I think a lot of people that win the lotto actually keep it a secret because everyone comes out of the woodworks being like, can I have some money, you know?
1: I know.
2: Yeah, this is going to be a goodie. But yes, if you are tuning in for the first ever time, we have a podcast as well. It's called Happy Hour with Lucy and Nikki. And you can...

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0: 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Lucy and Nikki.

0: all your Friday. You got Lucy and Nikki. Now it's time for this.
1: Lucy and Nikki asking the question, am I the a-hole?
2: All right, guys, I've got a good one for you today. So I'm going to read out this little scenario and you need to tell me if this person is or is not the a-hole here.
3: Ooh, okay.
2: Okay, here goes. I won approximately $6 million earlier this year from the lottery. Congrats. I'm going to go buy a Powerball ticket after this.
3: One ball can change it all for you.
2: Can't it, doll? Currently, the money is diversified into several index funds. I was planning on giving my parents $750,000 as a thank you. I'm 19 and I waited a week before I told them about my win. They were really excited and so was I. It was all going fine until they actually started talking about the money as if it was their own. Mm. They were talking about retiring, going on holidays, buying a boat and a new car and traveling the world. I asked them how much they expected and they stone cold faced said they want half. I know they're my parents and we have a really great relationship. But to me, $750,000 seems like it's enough as they already have their own savings and have paid off a mortgage. So, am I the a-hole for refusing to give my parents half of my winnings?
3: Oh, that is so complicated. Especially because she is only 19.
2: Yeah.
3: Which means, like, I mean, not that age really matters, but, you know, she's probably still living at home, really.
2: I know,
4: does she
2: but
4: pay,
2: I...
4: pay boarding? Like...
2: Yeah. I think $750 cash is...
3: $750,000.
2: The way I just looked at you, I was like, I said that wrong. It's pretty massive. Like,
3: well, especially because it's, you know, they've already, not that it matters, there shouldn't be any caveats, but like they've paid off their mortgage. Mm. It's not like they're, if they were like millions of dollars in debt, then I would be like, I can understand why you'd go into bat for your parents.
2: But listen, like, as a mother, very fresh mother, I'm thinking of it this way. I gave you life, give me half your lotto. No kidding. No. I'm like, of course, like, you'd be like so grateful if they accepted it. But like, that's your child's life too. And they've got their whole life ahead of them.
3: And honestly, sorry, cost of living. We actually deserve more money because you boomers have absolutely ruined life for us.
2: I know. All 6 mil is a bloody shocking little house.
3: It's a drop in the ocean.
2: Yeah, I know.
4: Are they trying to equate what they spent on her growing up, maybe?
2: Yeah, I don't know.
3: You choose to got like, you know, spoofing her and then have a baby.
4: It's all right. We're at the right time.
2: I think, to be honest, round it up to a mil, call it a day, and shut up, mum and dad.
3: I reckon. Yeah. I reckon the 750 is a bit of a weird flex. I reckon round it up to a mil.
2: If you said like a million, I want to give you a mil, they'd be cheering, I reckon.
3: Yeah, for sure.
2: 750, you sound a bit cheap.
3: Yeah, for sure. I agree.
4: For your Friday, you got Lucy and Nikki Moore next.

0: right across the country. You got Lucy, Nikki for your Friday.
1: Yes, guys. And I have a wild statistic in front of me. Are you ready for this?
2: I'm ready for this.
1: More than one in three women regret their choice of partner.
2: Oh,
1: so good news for us singletons who are on the hunt, because those friends of yours who relentlessly post about their significant other may not actually be happy with who they're posting about.
2: Interesting.
1: So it was, the analysis was done in the US. More than 4,000 people were interviewed, and experts found that 33% of respondents felt that they compromised their standards when choosing a mate.
0: Yeah, people are just settling.
2: Yeah.
1: Well, that's it, yeah. And they're saying that women are settling more than men. Mm. So
2: interesting. I feel like one in three is a lot of people.
1: I think you'll find, and we actually finally
2: spoke about this really recently,
1: yeah. Mm. So I was talking to a friend of mine that's single, and she was like, babe, I don't know why you want a partner so badly. Half of the people that are with people are unhappy anyway. And I was like, that's fascinating for me, because all of my friends are married or in long-term relationships with kids. And they all do, like, they all are respectfully quite happy. Like, maybe there's one of them that isn't. So I for me, the statistics is like higher than that. Like a lot more people have like satisfaction in their partner.
2: You hear some war stories though, babe.
1: Oh,
2: you
1: big
2: really
1: time.
2: Hear some awful war stories. And like, you know, some people are kind of like, I think sometimes you can put pressure on yourself, or like society can put pressure on yourself. Like once you get to an age to like literally settle, or maybe like tick off the marriage bucket list or the kids bucket list. And it's kind of like, Do you even know that person?
1: It's like the end of a party and everyone else has gone home and you just panic and choose the person that's still there. And it's like some flop with, you know, unemployed and like...
2: And you're like, oh, he'll do. Or like maybe a baby will fix it. And it's kind of like that doesn't always happen, you know?
1: No. I know. As someone that's been single now for quite a while, and I just don't think... Well, actually, I've almost settled once, but I just don't think I could settle...
2: Because and there's magic in that, babe.
1: I'm too, like, picky.
2: Yeah, and I tend to agree. I think, like, there are so many men that you could be going, you could have a date of weeknight if you wanted to, but you're not going to settle. And I'm like, good on you, babe. Keep bloody going.
1: Thanks, guys.
2: You're going to find the right one, and he's not going to be a dud.
1: Well, anyone out there who does feel like they've settled, I want to know, I'm intrigued. If you feel like you've settled, how long do you stay in it until you finally break up?
2: Yeah.
1: Or do you just stay, do you just say like moderately unhappy for life?
2: Yeah.
0: That's not healthy.
2: That is
0: so not sad, healthy.
1: Isn't it?
2: I reckon that's worse.
1: Complacent.
2: I reckon that's like, so many people are scared of like
0: being alone,
2: quote unquote, being alone. Yeah. Exactly. And it's kind of like, would you rather be alone and happy or like,
0: I'd rather be alone and happy.
2: Exactly.
0: Yeah, absolutely.
1: Yeah, me too.
2: Instead of like depresso with like your said chosen one every day, like how that's like being in jail doll.
1: Literally. Yeah.
2: I can imagine.
0: Things to think about on your Friday.
1: That's what makes me feel good about my life is like, well, I'd rather, I am quite lonely and I am, you know, would like a partner, but I'd rather be
2: you're happy
1: on my own than with someone that I feel like I settled 100%. For.
2: Absolutely. Yeah. So, you know, if you're out there in the dating game, guys, keep going till you find the right one. Do not settle.
1: That's
2: You've
1: it.
2: You've got this.
1: All right.
0: In the meantime, you got Lucy and Nikki for your Friday.
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0: Friday.
1: Friday, yeah.
0: Is that it, my guys?
2: Good one, Pezzy. We put a lot of pressure on you to play that track then, and you bloody nailed it, mate.
0: You nailed it. Nuts to Pezzy, baby. It is a Friday, guys, so I hope everyone out there is having a brilliant evening. You know what? I'm going to put it out there, guys.
2: What?
0: This week I had it. The joie de vie. I don't even know if
2: what
0: that's...
2: What does joie de vie mean? Because you've been saying that a lot. No, I would like you to...
0: I think I'm telling fake news, but I believe it means zest for life.
2: I hope so, because remember you kept saying c'est la vie, which is actually pronounced c'est la vie.
0: Well, what does joie de vie mean?
3: It means producer? Joy of living or the joy of being alive.
0: Okay. So I was right. So this week I've had this, and you know what? I get this twice a year. Only.
2: That's it. Well, what a great pleasure it is to be in your company right now, then.
0: So I get it twice a year when I feel that the season noticeably changes. And I get a real froth of life.
2: That's beautiful.
0: And, you know, we went to Sydney earlier in the week and I had a good outfit on and I was

0: wasn't like scrambling, like I'd given myself enough time to get ready. My house was moderately clean, not fully clean. I was about to get a beautiful coffee before my flight and I was like, I'm wearing a cool jacket. Hell yeah.
1: Yeah. I've got my boots and my jacket on because guess what? It's chilly.
0: Do you
1: and
0: know
1: I'm
0: what
1: into
0: I mean?
1: It. Yeah,
0: and I
1: know.
0: I feel the change of temperature.
1: Yeah.
0: Oh, it was good. It was a good day to be alive, actually.
2: Well, can I just have a round of applause for that?
1: Because honestly, that felt real nice
0: and
1: to be there on that journey.
0: I'm trying to practice gratitude at the moment, and that was a moment of gratefulness.
1: Gratitude for a little bit of chilly weather and a little bit of a jacket. So and if you're out there,
0: nice
1: it's so cold tonight.
0: Coffee
1: oh my
0: in
1: God.
0: The morning.
1: Yeah, light a fire, have a coffee, have a glass of red, drink responsibly, but like enjoy those winter vibes.
0: Yes.
1: Bob's your uncle.
0: Bob's your uncle. And you know what I'm feeling even more grateful for?
1: What?
0: We are going to be joined in the studio very shortly by one of the artist behind one of my favorite songs at the moment, Dean Turnley.
1: Oh, let's go.
0: This banger. So I cannot wait. Let's go.
1: Yeah, let's bring him in. That'll be coming up next. So
2: Lucy
1: stick around.
2: See you, Nikki, for your Friday. Let's get into it with our DJ Konski.

0: across the country. You've got Lucy and Nikki for your Friday.
1: That's right, guys. And we are joined by the famous, I would say famous.
2: Huge brother.
1: Dean Turnley. He is a DJ sensation that became really popular from this banger.
2: Perfect for a Friday night.
1: Welcome, Dean.
2: How are you, Joel?
3: Thank you for that excellent intro, and I'm happy to be here.
2: We're such woo girls. We were saying that earlier. We're like, wow, meet two bigger woo girls than us. And that song gets us absolutely wooing. And we were lucky enough to actually hear you play that live. When was that? Only a couple months ago now.
1: Yeah, it was. I think it was like a month or two ago on the Gold Coast. It was super fun. So how has it been a bit of a whirlwind for you, Dean? Because your song, Acting Tough, just went fully viral. Talk about it. So tell us about it.
2: Talk us through that.
3: Yeah, I mean, you got me at probably the craziest moment of the whole thing. Like, I'd just come back from Miami. The tune had just gone number one on Beatport, and I was thrown into an Australian impromptu tour. So, and that was the first one. So, yeah, it's been surreal. But I guess slowly, more and more, as I just do these things, and I did a sold out show in Adelaide on the weekend. Wow. Realized quickly how many people, you know, 1,600 people is, yeah. You know, all these things, they start to, you start to realize how crazy it is and how good it is. But yeah, just been absorbing and putting together, all the pieces of the world tour, which comes out next week. And wow. I'm off to Europe next week. So yeah.
1: Wow. I think it's pretty like you've been a DJ for years, right? How long? Mm.
3: Yeah. Like, 12, 15 years, yeah.
1: Yeah, and to have like this real breakout moment in your career, I mean, obviously, I've actually been kind of on the journey following you because I am a bit of a fan of yours. And so you had your big moment at Pitch this year, which is a big music festival in Victoria. And the song just went viral from that. It goes to show, because obviously it is a banger, but it goes to show how much TikTok and these kind of viral moments can play into the success of an artist. Like, talk through that whole kind of process. How did that feel?

0: Yeah, 100%. Like they're instruments towards the industry now, which are used, and yeah, like it's just crazy how much of an influence that can have. I've been and existed and performed in a similar way for decades, and yeah, I guess it's just one of those things. It's part of the music industry now, and I actually didn't have TikTok when it first had its organically viral moment, and that was a process in itself. I had to post to TikTok, and I didn't know what I was doing. I called a graphic designer. I'm like, what do I do? What do I should
1: put a graphic designer for TikTok?
0: Yeah, yeah. She's like, you just put a video on and you put text on the screen. And I'm like, I'm not putting text.
2: You don't
0: I'm not
2: have
0: putting
2: to get
0: text
2: it
0: on the screen. I'm not putting text on the screen. He's like, no, you got to. And I did it, and then
2: what
0: yeah,
2: did the text say on the screen?
0: But just something like I'm playing my tune on a drum machine, and half a million views later, I was following four people: my housemate, my fiance, and three cooking shows. I think if the math is mathing, but yeah, and then from that moment on, the next day, I woke up to obviously a whirlwind of emails, and yeah, obviously going viral in itself on that was the thing. I turned off notifications for a little while, so yeah.
1: It blows my mind, hey? Like, it's really crazy that you can be doing the same thing that you've, like, as you say, been doing for decades, and then overnight, because I was meant to be at pitch on the day that you played, and when I saw the videos that were coming out of your set.
2: It's like animalistic. Like, everyone was going off.
1: Oh, I just had this. I was like, this song is going to be huge.
2: Well, I want to know, because I kind of, like, I was stalking your socials, and obviously, like, you've put a bit of a carousel up from pitch, and every single slide is an absolute banger. Like, I was like, you can't go wrong.
3: Yeah, more with Dean Turnley after this. Let's get your song on now. Acton.

0: You got Lucy and Nikki for your Friday. We're still hanging out with Dean Turnley.
1: Did you know that that particular song would take off? Like, how do you feel about that particular song even before it went viral?
2: Yeah, so there was a bit of anticipation for the tune leading up to that, and I had a feeling going into the set that it was going to get busy in my mind, because it was an opening slot. Like, traditionally, an opening slot, there's four people there at the start and whatever, and it fills, and maybe it doesn't, but I had a feeling that was going to get busy. There was a lot of anticipation going leading into that set, but I didn't think it would be full and people not being able to get in before I started. And yeah, I mean, it was just one of those things. I didn't expect it until it happened. Obviously awesome while it was happening, and it was crazy reflecting on it. And then seeing the videos afterwards, it still blows my mind.
1: Yeah, totally. And how's it been like going on tour now? Have you enjoyed the tour life?
2: Yeah, I mean, it's new to me in respect to, I guess, kind of the frequency. I've always played, but it hasn't been on the level that I've played at. And obviously performing and doing my own shows has been completely new. So it's been an adjustment, but it's been really fun. And I'm loving it. Like, they've got two more, probably my biggest ones this weekend in Melbourne. At Northcote Theatre.
3: I wish I was going to be there.
1: Literally.
3: I want to know, so you... What's next for you? Like, how do you follow on from a moment like that? It's kind of, we were actually talking earlier on in the night about Charlie XCX and like how you follow on from Brat. Obviously, you're not quite on Charlie XCX scale yet.
1: You are to us, babe.
3: But how do you, like, you know, when you have a big moment like that, that just goes crazy, like, how do you start planning what's next?
2: Yeah, well, we've been kind of not reactive, but like, obviously you have to react to this as it happened, but it just goes without saying. Like, we've put together the world tour off the bat of this, and I'm going to get straight into that. And then while we're doing that, we're already working on record two, record three, what that looks like and when it's coming out. And yeah, I mean, that's all you can do. Now I'm just in a privileged position where I have more opportunities to perform. So we're going to do that. But and like, I'm just going to have more opportunity to write, yeah.
1: Yeah, well, I was going to say, with performing more and being on tour, like, I'm sure that can become exhausting, and I'm sure, like, you know, novelty wouldn't have worn off. I'm sure you're giving it a bit of a good nudge on the road. Like, are you still finding time to write?
3: I certainly gave it a nudge at your last show that we saw.
2: Yeah.
1: Like, are you still finding enough time to write? Like, do you feel like you have to set aside the time? Like, how's that balance been?
2: I mean, I'll find out when I'm in Europe with two blokes that are also doing the same thing. But, I mean, I'm not working full-time anymore, so that's opened up a lot more hours in the day to do it. So,
1: when did you quit your full-time job? After Pitch?
2: Pretty much when I was with you girls. I think, like, coming back from Miami was when I gave them the formal kind of...
3: I love that moment in someone's career, like, totally. When you can finally take the step away from your, like, full-time financial, like, safe job.
1: Were they really supportive?
2: Yeah, really good. I was with them for 8 years. I mean, yeah, they've always been supportive, and 8 years with them, and they were just happy to see me, and they said, "I hope I never come back, but they wish me the best." Yeah. So it was good. Yeah, it was really good.
3: Oh, well, Dean, I feel like there's just nothing but great things to come your way, and congrats on such an amazing banger. And I'm sure we'll see you soon. We'll be in the mosh.
2: Yeah, we'll have to.
1: Thanks, Dean.
2: Good.
3: So
2: thanks,
3: good.
2: Guys.
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0: Friday night, you got Lucy and Nikki right across the country.
1: You sure do, guys. And if you're wondering who we are or where you can get more of us, we are from our podcast, Happy Hour with Lucy and Nikki. And we are a little bit more unfiltered.
2: Yes, uncut. Choice word. Choice word, darling.
1: Yes, over there. Speaking of unfiltered, we've got a great story coming up a little bit later about Delta Goodrum. Something a little bit unfiltered was on a sign behind her.
2: Unfiltered and unfavourable.
1: Yes. But,
2: stick around, though, because Lucy versus Nikki's coming up. And who's been winning lately, babe?
1: Babe, I'm going to say maybe you.
2: I feel like that too, which is the only reason I asked that question.
1: Yes.
2: To get
1: Listen,
2: you to
1: I,
2: just
1: I know you well enough
2: that.
1: To know what you're setting yourself up for there,
2: so
1: Dom.
2: So stick around. Let's see if I can smash her in another round, Dom.
1: Literally.
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1: The Nick Scali half-yearly clearance is on now, with everything reduced across the entire Nick Scali range. Everything is reduced during the half-yearly clearance. Now at Nick Scali.
2: 120 Wollongong Street, Fishwick.
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0: across the country for your Friday night. You got Lucy, Nikki, and now it's time to do this.
1: Mirror, mirror on the wall, who's the smartest of them all? It's about to get tricky. Lucy versus Nikki.
0: Ooh. Alrighty. I love this. So we're going to verse. Well, who's winning so far? You said you guys. Who's it?
2: Oh, we don't have a tally. We no, both we have our
0: tally.
2: Moments.
0: Don't have a tally. Okay, maybe we should start.
3: I think I won last week.
0: Okay.
2: Yes, perhaps.
0: Five questions. You're going to work your buzzers really quickly and tell me you know what you're doing.
3: Nikki.
2: Lucy.
0: Okay, excellent. All right, five questions. First to get to, what, the best of five, Karen?
4: Best of five wins,
0: best of five wins. Let's kick it off. Question one. And by the way, the category today, I believe, is child stars.
3: Oh, good one.
2: This could go either way.
3: Okay, producer Karen.
4: Thank you.
0: Okay, which singer and actress starred in Disney's Camp Rock and later became a successful solo artist?
2: Camp Rock. Oh, we're so not Nickelodeon vibes.
3: I'm so not Disney.
2: Okay, I'm going to go Lucy, mm-hmm. Selena Gomez. Mm. Wrong.
3: Oh, it's not bloody Miley Cyrus. That's Hannah Montana. I give up.
0: Oh, okay. No one wants to give a guess?
2: Okay, I'll have another guess. Lucy, Hilary Duff.
0: Nah, it was Demi Lovato.
3: Oh, no, nothing about her. Sorry, Demi.
2: I thought Demi Lovato was off the Richter at one point.
3: Unhinged. All the child stars kind of are, unfortunately. Yeah.
2: Anyway, next
0: Let's move
2: one.
0: On. Push on. Question number two. What movie was Zac Efron's breakout?
3: Nikki. High School Musical.
0: Oh, correct. Good one. It's all right. We got runs on the
3: we're
0: board.
3: Soaring, we're flying.
2: I also hate that show.
0: Question number three. Which actress became famous as 11 in Netflix Stranger
3: Nikki.
0: Things?
3: Ooh. Millie Bobby Brown. Love her.
0: Two for Nikki. Okay. Question.
2: Just throwing the towel and admit defeat already.
3: Oh, you sore loser. On, right, give me a challenge, dog.
0: Okay, it's okay. Here we go. The Parent Trap featured
3: Lucy.
4: Oh, Lucy just got in there.
2: Lindsay Lohan.
3: Pet name Lilo.
0: Right, we've got 2-1 now. Question number five. Is this for the win for Nikki?
4: For Nikki, yeah. Okay.
0: Emma Watson became famous.
3: Nikki. Harmony Granger.
2: Oh, I should have got
3: Lucy.
2: That.
3: Really gave it to you, babe. I was
2: because
3: so scared to answer
2: I
3: that.
2: Was Hermione Granger?
3: Yeah, well, looks like you're a bit washed up now, love, because you weren't quick enough.
2: I was, fun fact, Pez, because you haven't heard this story before.
3: Oh,
2: we
3: have 40 times.
2: Yeah, well, read it and weep.
3: I'm going to take my headphones off for this one,
2: my
3: guys.
2: My claim to fame, everybody. When I was 12, I auditioned amongst 300 other young girls in Cairns, Queensland. And I got the role. I beat all the other 299 contenders.
3: You swear you attended Hogwarts with this story, bro.
2: And
3: I swear to God.
2: Got to act in, like, it was kind of like an improvisation character thing mm-hmm. for a 13-year-old's bar mitzvah from America. It cost them over 100.

0: $150,000 to put on.
1: That would be like $3 million these days.
2: Can you improvise right now?
0: Yeah.
1: Go. Mm. Wait, Lucy, I thought you'd never ask. Here she goes.
0: Shut up. I need to do this right away.
1: Come on,
0: has anyone seen a toad? A boy named Neville's lost one. Oh, you're Harry Potter. I'm Hermione Granger.
2: You got Lucy and Nikki for your Friday.

0: across the country for you Friday. You got Lucy and Nikki. Now it's time to do this.
1: People talk about you. Lucy and Nikki's Spill the Tea.
2: Oh, guys, so poor old Delta Goodrum has had a bit of a shocker this week.
3: Delta.
2: As we all know, she recently went and competed in Eurovision, representing Australia.
4: Mm-hmm.
2: And then she went on Britain.
4: Good morning, Britain.
2: Sorry, I was going to say Britain's Got Britain. Talent. Wrong one. Good morning, Britain. And they replayed a snaps from her performance in the in Eurovision.
4: Yeah.
2: And at the very front of the camera lens, there is a sign from the audience that says C blank blank T. You do the math.
4: The C bomb, guys.
2: The C bomb.
4: Yep. The C bomb is in pure view.

0: Casting to millions of people on Good Morning Britain.
1: It's so unfortunate because it's no one's fault, really. No, like, it's just a bad angle.
0: To be honest, it's the poor person that obviously pulled the clip, like the poor old producer. You know, like, they're up early, probably on their second coffee. Well, I better bloody pull this clip for Delta, who's coming in.
2: Paying attention to what was in the audience. They were paying attention to Delta.
1: They were captivated by her performance. Yeah.
0: It's you know, a shame because she's such a polished queen. You know, she's had such a, like, you know, squeaky clean, I guess, run of her career and having her moment in the sun and boom, C-bomb right at the centre front.
1: I know. So they've had to issue an apology to Delta. Yeah. I mean, if she's the true blue Aussie that I'm sure she is, I don't think she would be that offended. I think you can see the humour in that.
0: Yeah, totally.
1: Surely.
0: Absolutely. It's just one of those things, isn't it?
2: Absolutely.
1: Oh, yeah, but it's honestly pretty funny.
2: Lucy and Nikki got more next for your Friday night.
3: 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Want more Lucy and Nikki? 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

0: What?
1: It is after 9 o'clock. Let's get crazy, yeah?
0: We're getting a little bit wacky. It's the end of the week for us, guys. Well, technically, no, because we're actually on tomorrow morning at 8.
1: Yeah. Mm. End of the night, though, it's Friday night. I feel like at this time there's probably a few little, you know, crazy people in Ubers going to between places, fun places.
0: That's it. I feel like the most common DM I get about our radio show is, I was in my Uber heading out and I heard you on the radio. So shout out to anyone in the Ubers tonight. I hope you're all heading out for a ripper.
1: That's it, guys. And you're in luck because we have a exciting show coming up. We get a little bit naughty over at 9:40. So you want to stick around because...
0: Well, if you're a bloke, you want to tune in because apparently we're about to give you guys the tea. This is more women want in bed.
1: Yes. Mm. So you're obviously not doing
0: listening,
1: it, guys.
0: Boys.
1: I don't actually know what it is. But up next, though, the tune of the week. This is where we get to have a little time to actually pick a song on the radio because...
0: Well, we've chosen a banger, but we'll tell you what it is.
1: Shroom. So, right after this, you got Lucy and Nikki for your Friday. Go, we're wrapping up soon, doll.

0: Across the country for your Friday, it is Lucy and Nikki, and now we do this.
1: I have to have music.
2: Just play the damn song. Lucy and Nikki's Tune of the Week.
3: Oh, guys, I've got an absolute banger in store for you tonight. This song is blowing up at the moment because it is from Off Campus, the new, I think it's on Disney Plus.
0: Prime.
3: It is massive. It's a TV show basically about, you know, young lovers. They're living, quote unquote, off campus.
4: And shout out to Josh Houston, who is starring in the show. He's an Aussie actor, and we're all very proud of him.
3: Very proud of him. He's a Hollywood sensation doll. Anyway, this song is Bed on Fire by local hero G Flip. It is an absolute banger. Let's get it on
0: for your Friday night. You got Lucy and Nikki.

0: right across the country. You got Lucy and Nikki, and now it's time to do some of this. People talk about you.
1: Lucy and Nikki's Spill the Tea. Oh, guys, the time I have personally been waiting for. Miss Charlie XCX is set to release her new album, Music, Fashion and Film. Well, Music, Fashion, Film, no and, on July 24th this year.
0: Oh, so soon, babe.
1: So soon, babe. How are you feeling? You excited? We're big Charlie friends.
0: Really excited. It's actually funny because we were just speaking off air and we're like, oh, I feel like the album cover, the album name doesn't hit as hard as Brat did.
1: Yes.
0: But when you see the cover of the album.
1: Yeah, so the cover of the album has John Cole, Marc Jacobs and Martin Scorsese on the, like, photographed. And it was shot by the Moment director. So basically the whole album is to kind of lean into different themes of these kind of genres of art.
0: Yeah, so John Cale is from the Velvet Underground music, Marc Jacobs obviously fashion, and then Martin Scorsese film. So
1: did I say John Cole before? John?
0: You did, darling.
1: Sorry about that, everyone.
0: Not to be mistaken for J. Cole, baby.
1: Literally. So rock music is obviously referring to the music component. SS26 is referring to fashion. These are the two songs that have already been released. But I do think Charlie XCX is a little bit nervous about the response because she made a TikTok where she spoke about people maybe not liking the album.
2: So I made an album and it's really different from the last one. That is a fact. And I love it. And you might not. And that's cool. But if you do, then that's cute. But if you don't, like, that's totally okay. Because that's just what it is to have personal preferences.
0: Oh, very diplomatic, old Charlie.
1: I will say, Brat was going to be a very, very hard thing to follow on from because she not only was... She led like a movement. Like Brat Summer was a movement. Like, you know, the colour, like the lime green was a trend. Like the fonts that she used, the whole, like she brought back the era of like the messy club girl, which I personally was thriving in.
0: Well, like look at Gucci, like the Gucci runway, like was a homage to the club girl. Like it's so much has been happening around that. But I actually don't mind the way that she's gone about this because I think that, you know, like when you do something so well, like a lot of artists are always just trying to top that next thing or like put so much pressure on themselves to like be better. And it's almost like, do you just completely 360?
1: That's exactly it. Like if you have something so monumentally...
0: Like give it space to breathe and kind of be like, I wasn't even trying.
1: Yeah, then it's kind of like a different direction. Yeah, and I think something that Charlie XCX is she's an incredible artist at what she does.
0: Like she's a storyteller, you know?
1: Amazing musician. So, I don't know. I'm really excited for it anyway. I can't wait July 24th.
3: Look forward to it. More Lucy, Nikki, next.

0: right across the country for your Friday. You got Lucy and Nikki.
1: Yes, you do, guys. And we are from our podcast, Happy Hour with Lucy and Nikki. Tune in wherever you get your podcast. We release so much content over there. We do like 4 episodes a week. So, yeah.
2: And I think it's a lot more unfiltered over there. You know, we can really get into the nitty gritty. And if you are like really liking what you're hearing as well, we do have like a subscription only model. It's not OnlyFans.
1: No.
2: It's a Patreon where we do a bonus episode a week. So jump on, follow us on socials, Lucy and Nikki, and stick around because we
1: Well, I was going to say, speaking of naughty and OnlyFans, we are getting naughty at 9:40 in any minute now, which is where the time of the evening where we get to get a little bit...
2: Saucy, doll.
1: Saucy. So
2: saucy.
1: Tune
2: naughty.
1: In because basically...
2: We know what more women want in bed. The way we are like both trying to talk, like we're finishing each other's sentences.
1: I know. It's a long night, guys. It's time for us to wrap up.
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0: Country. You got Lucy Nikki for your Friday. I'm hot, hot, hot, hot,
1: hot, hot, hot to the touch now. Saucy. Sexy. It's Lucy and Nikki's Naughty 940.
2: Oh, guys, Nikki, I have in front of me something that apparently, women are wanting more of in bed. I'm going to get you to guess.
3: I think it's to be more action. Oh, how do I say this on radio? No, I was going to say maybe they want more men to
0: downstairs.
3: Honestly, go. Yeah, thank you, Pez.
2: You can say go down on you. It's 9:40, babe.
3: We just did that codes training. I'm stressed.
2: Yeah, fair enough, fair enough. Well, I mean, you know, I think I wouldn't say you're wrong, but no, apparently more women are wanting men to be noisier in the bedroom.
3: Oh, okay.
2: A poll by sex toy brand Love Honey previously revealed that 94% of women felt they were louder during sex than their partners, and women would like the men to get on their level.
3: Well, it's a bit awkward if you've got a little silent assassin there, isn't it? Like, if you're kind of like, you know, making a few deep breaths or whatever, and they're kind of just like absolutely silent.
2: Okay,
3: just like,
2: silence I'm not into, but silence is deafening. I've had some very unfavourable things said to me in the bedroom. One time a dude said to me, now it's time to make you come. And I just started laughing.
3: Oh, no, that is the wrong crowd, brother. Yeah.
2: I was like, actually, I cannot contain my laughter. I'm
3: You're
2: so
3: like,
2: sorry.
3: Lame.
0: Just watch too much Pornhub.
2: Literally.
3: Yeah. That sounds so like theatrical, doesn't it?
2: Now like, it's time like, to make. And he was quite a modest, like a conservative guy, too. I was like, I feel like this is really weird.
0: Always, obviously not in the bedroom, though. It's always the conservative guys, trust me.
3: Yeah. I do think, though, like sometimes if you are too loud, like, it can be a bit performative as well. Mm-hmm. So I definitely think there's like a sweet spot.
0: That's why you have a soundtrack.
3: Yeah, good one.
2: Okay, a woman took to Reddit to share her thoughts.
3: Okay.
2: And she said, I just lost it. I love hearing my partner enjoying himself, and the ruggedness of his groan gets me even more riled up too.
3: I feel like she wants a little bit of an animalistic grunt.
2: Mm.
3: A bit of heavy breathing, you know? Less of, I am going to make you
0: Lucy, Nikki, for your Friday right across the country.

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12: Alex Jesolenko, Josh Bruce, Evney Blackaby, three champion footballers and three of thousands who have proudly worn the East Lake, Manuka and Southern District colours. In 2026, East Lake celebrates 100 years of serving the community as a foundation club. On June 20, we'll celebrate with our centenary game at Manuka Oval, followed by the centenary

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1: Hey, it's G Flip here. 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
7: Morning, I'm Britt Aylin. Sunscreens found by the consumer watchdog to have failed to meet their SPF claims are still being tested. It's after Choice revealed 16 products didn't meet expectations 12 months ago. While the TGA is under fire for the delayed investigation and for allowing the sunscreens to remain on sale while the testing is taking place. Bondi terror attack hero Ahmed Al-Ahmed has broken down in tears while defending allegations he assaulted his own dad. The 44-year-old

0: says he's never been violent and has never laid a hand on his father. He says it's over money, claiming his dad and brothers want some of his GoFundMe donations. China is threatening a major tariff hike on Australian beef. Exporters warned they could be slugged with an extra 55% hike if shipments exceed the 205,000-ton annual cap. Beijing says the move is to protect local producers. The legal team presenting Donald Trump has refused to provide the BBC with financial information as part of his defamation case against the broadcaster. The US president claims he suffered reputational and financial damage after a BBC documentary intentionally, maliciously and deceptively doctored a speech he gave before the Capitol riots. His lawyers said the request for finance papers was disproportionate and a textbook fishing expedition. And celebrated actor Anthony Stewart Head has died from complications due to pneumonia. The 72-year-old's probably best known for playing Rupert Giles in Buffy the Vampire Slayer and more recently, former AFC Richmond owner Rupert Mannion in Ted Lasso. In a statement, his daughters Emily and Daisy said he passed away peacefully surrounded by family.
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0: An injury-stricken Storm outfit's fought its way to victory, taking down the Knights 32-30 in a thrilling match at Amy Park. While the Roosters' season's back on track following last night's 26-0 win over the Raiders in Canberra. And Alexander Zverev through to the French Open final after taking out Jacob Menzik in straight sets. The world number three will be up against Flavio Caboli. Whoever wins will be taking home their first ever Grand Slam title.
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2: A morning frost around, but mostly sunny and a top of 14 degrees for your Saturday in Canberra. Sunday, partly cloudy and a top of 13 degrees. Monday, sunny and 15 degrees.
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6: Morning, I'm Britt Aylin. The Prime Minister has welcomed his New Zealand counterpart at an event in Noosa ahead of talks to be held later today. Anthony Albanese and Christopher Luxon's annual leaders meeting is set to see them discuss driving economic growth, strengthening trans-Tasman trade and business links, and aligning efforts to support a free and open Indo-Pacific region. Melbourne is set to catch up with some of its other capital city counterparts with the introduction of tap-and-go travel across a number of major train lines from tomorrow. It means commuters will be able to use a credit card or other contactless payment method to cover their fare instead of purchasing a Mikey card. Tap-and-go public transport has been available in Sydney since 2017, Adelaide since 2020, and was brought in across Brisbane and southeast Queensland last year. A former racing driver and friend of Michael Schumacher has been cleared of allegations he sexually assaulted the Formula One star's nurse at a party in 2019. Australian Joey Mawson was acquitted in a Swiss court after it was determined there was insufficient evidence for a conviction. And campaigners are calling for a public inquiry into royal finances after it was revealed Andrew Mountbatten-Windsor had been receiving an undisclosed private income from the subletting of cottages on his Royal Lodge estate prior to his eviction. The report from the National Audit Office confirmed that the former Duke had been getting rental payments but didn't have details on how much was being charged.
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6: Turning to sport now, and a thrilling match at Amy Park has seen the injury-riddled Storm slay the Knights 32-30. It's after a brutal hit in the first 5 minutes of play saw Newcastle lose Phoenix Crossland, a collision with Joe Chan resulting in him being stretched off with a neck injury. Meantime, the Raiders have suffered another loss, going down to the Roosters 26-0. And in the tennis, Alexander Zverev's just one win away from his first Grand Slam title, eliminating Jakub Vencic 7-5, 6-2, 3-6, 6-3 in the French Open semi-finals. He's set to take on 10th seed Flavio Cavoli, who's advanced after Matteo Arnaldi was forced to withdraw from their semi due to sickness.
2: Googong's giant 16-home display village is open this weekend. 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
7: A morning frost around, but mostly sunny and a top of 14 degrees for your Saturday in Canberra. Sunday, partly cloudy and a top of 13 degrees. Monday, sunny and 15 degrees.
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4: Morning, I'm Brett Aylin. New Zealand's Prime Minister is hoping to see his country get involved with the Brisbane 2032 Olympics, meeting with the event committee in Queensland yesterday. Christopher Luxon will today be sitting down with our PM for their annual leaders meeting, where he and Anthony Albanese are set to discuss methods to deepen defence and security cooperation in the Indo-Pacific region. At a welcome event last night, Albo stressed the importance of working together during the volatility of war. Sunscreens found by the consumer watchdog to have failed to meet their SPF claims are still being tested. It's after Choice revealed 16 products hadn't met expectations 12 months ago. The TGA is under fire for the delayed investigation and for allowing the sunscreens to remain on sale while the testing is taking place. The legal team representing Donald Trump has refused to provide the BBC with financial information as part of his defamation case against the broadcaster. The US president claims he suffered reputational and financial damage after a BBC documentary intentionally, maliciously, and deceptively doctored a speech he gave before the Capitol riots. His lawyers said the request for finance papers was disproportionate and a textbook fishing expedition. And astronauts aboard the International Space Station are back to normal duties after they were briefly evacuated. NASA's Mission Control ordered the crew of its SpaceX 12 mission, two US astronauts, a French astronaut and a Russian cosmonaut, to don their spacesuits and board the Dragon spacecraft due to a worsening air leak. However, they have since been given the go-ahead to get back to work.
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4: Raiders coach Ricky Stewart has

0: Made no excuses for the side's clean sheet thrashing by the Roosters overnight. There was no home ground advantage for Canberra, losing 26-0.
1: No, they had too much class for us, mate. Yeah, they were too good for us.
0: Meantime, an injury-stricken Storm outfit has fought its way to victory, taking down the Knights 32-30 in a thrilling match at Amy Park. And Alexander Zverev will be up against Flavio Cavoli in the French Open tennis final. Both of them are competing for their maiden Grand Slam title.
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3: A morning frost around, but mostly sunny and a top of 14 degrees for your Saturday in Canberra. Sunday, partly cloudy and a top of 13 degrees. Monday, sunny and 15 degrees.
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3: Good morning, beautiful nation's capital. Welcome to another long weekend. It is Ellie Mobbs and Bethany Larson. I love that we've had two in a row.
5: I know. It's a very convenient time in Canberra to be sick.
3: Do you think there's actually anyone listening right now, or is everyone just buggered off for the weekend?
5: I think there's a lot of people working from home, or a lot of people with sick kids, yeah. So they have to work from home.
3: Actually, may no I give judgment. A shout out to the kiddies. So the June long weekend is so nostalgic for me.
5: Really?
3: The Queen's, the King's birthday, because actually, coincidentally, it's my birthday on Monday.
5: I did so remember that. Do you know why? Because it's the same birthday as my mum's birthday.
3: Oh, well, that's easy to remember. Yeah. So technically, it's not the King's birthday long weekend, it's Ellie's.
5: It's my two mums, my mum and my mother.
3: You need to in your life. But it's also the massive ACT hockey June long weekend carnival. So for 10 years of my life, I would spend this weekend playing at the National Hockey Centre down in Lynham, and all of the teams from all around Australia would come and play.
5: Aww.
3: So big shout out to everyone who's taking part, and especially to the parents. Because I was chatting to my mum and dad going, I'm so sorry for dragging you along.
5: She's traumatised.
3: Well, you look at the weather this weekend, it's like 13 degrees. Now, let's be honest, that'll feel like about 6 when you're down there.
5: Yeah, that's love. That's love.
3: Love, dedication, and just think that one day they could be representing us in the Olympics.
5: Well, how did you go with that?
3: This is why I talk on the radio. look, we're in for a big, big show. We're going to be checking in with one of the players from the Canberra Brave, which is the ice hockey team, because, well, ice hockey is having a bit of a moment right now.
5: Yeah, there's something really hot about ice hockey. I think it's because they're all Canadian and they sound hot and they look hot.
3: We need to talk about off campus a little bit later on in the show, yeah, and talk about this with Dom. Sam Thaiday coming up as well. And why getting nude on the shortest day in Canberra is going to help people who really need it the most.
5: I did almost do this one year. I went down there. I was close to getting nude and I then got stage fright.
3: Well, we're talking the Canberra nude solstice with more of that to come. Well, local weekend breakfast across the beautiful nation's capital. It is Hit 104.7 with Ellie and Beth. Elizabeth.

0: Canberra's number one hit music station is Hit 104.7. How you doing? This is Local Weekend Breakfast with Ellie Mobbs and Bethany Larson. And it's all thanks to Johnny Warren Properties. They are your property experts in Canberra and surrounding regions. So if you're looking to buy, to sell, get in contact with you, Beth, because you work for them.
1: I do.
0: They're an amazing team. And in fact, speaking of you, Beth, if anyone wants to live with you, 131060, let's cast it out there because... you're kind of on the search for someone to live with, a little house tour, so to speak. Thank you, Sabrina Carpenter.
1: And look, I have a mortgage. I have a two-bed, two-bath, beautiful home in Wright. Mm. You know, it's modern, it's furnished. And, you know, I can't afford to live there without a house.

0: mate, so please message me.
1: So you have put it out on Facebook, and I assume, is it Finder? What is it?
0: Flatmates.com.au.
1: Yes.
0: Yeah, I put it on Marketplace. Like, I've had to really amp it up because I've had it up there for about a month now. I'm not getting a lot of traction.
1: Look, I must say your ad reads beautifully.
0: Thank you.
1: The place you're living in looks absolutely stunning. And you get your own spacious master bedroom, private ensuite.
0: Yes.
1: That's my two ticks, secure basement car park.
0: They get a car park?
1: Like, that in itself, guys, is gold.
0: Thank you. This is not an ad.
1: It's actually, I should actually be working for Johnny Warren, so I don't. This is what I love. Little blurb about Beth is I'm a professional female working in both real estate and radio, so life is usually pretty busy. I enjoy the gym, Pilates, walks, cooking when I have time, and the occasional wine after a long week.
0: Well, a bit more than the occasional, but we want to attract the right crowd.
1: You are looking for someone who is clean and respectful, has stable employment or studies, easy to live with, pays rent on time, and appreciates a peaceful and well-maintained home.
0: Yes.
1: Unfortunately, no males, pets, or couples.
0: Yes, and that's the fine print, Ellie, that people seem to be overlooking. Okay?
1: Let me guess. All the messages you're getting are from gents.
0: Not just gents.
1: Oh.
0: Okay. So the first message that I got was from a gentleman. I'm just going to say his name was Josh because it's a pretty popular name.
1: Mm-hmm.
0: He has a gym selfie photo of him, like, looking buff at the gym shirtless.
1: Oh my gosh. It's like a dating profile.
0: And he said, "Hi, when can I come have a look, winky face?
1: No.
0: I'm very keen. Get back to me." And I said, "Hi, Josh. Appreciate the message. Sorry, only looking for housemates that are female." No response. And then I got a message from another lady called Beverly. She's like, "This looks perfect. Would love to come check it out. Just want to check. I have two beautiful Jack Russells. Are you comfortable with dogs living there?" And I'm like, "Look, I love dogs, but I'm sorry. I am not dealing with another dog's urine."
1: Yes.
0: "In my..." No.
1: Clearly she's not read the ad where it does state no pets.
0: No. And then I've had two people message me and they're like, "Hello, this looks wonderful. Are you accepting of couples?" I'm like, "No couples." I've literally had like 10 men message me. No men, no couples, no pets.
1: Do people not read the fine print anymore? Do they just see the pictures and go, message?
0: But there was one lady that messaged me and she said, "Hello, this looks fantastic. LGBTIQ. I was like, "That's fine. Absolutely no issue with that." I was like, "Please come live with me." She said that she cooks, so hopefully I get a message back from her. I mean, though she has left me on scene for 2 weeks now, so.
1: Oh, it's like ghosting.
0: Oh, it's stressful. It's, yeah. Anyway, please hit me up, flatmates.com.au. Oh. And hey, an extra feature you may get spoken about on the radio.
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This is Local Weekend Breakfast with Ellie Mobbs and Bethany Larson. And coming up on Sunday, June 21, it is a famous event here in Canberra that involves getting nude for a great cause. And to tell us all about it, we are joined by Peter, who is one of the organisers and whose brother

0: was one of the main drivers of this. Good morning, Peter.
1: Good morning. How are you?
0: Good, thank you. So we're gearing up for the Winter Solstice Nude Charity Swim happening Sunday, June 21 at Yarralumla Beach. And this is such a great cause. It does happen every year and all money is raised to go towards Lifeline. Tell us all about this great event.
1: Okay, this event, my brother started this event back in 2017. He went down to Hobart the previous year and saw the nude swim down there and came back and said, oh, we should have a swim in Canberra. So he got about four of us in 2017, went down on the winter solstice and did the first swim. I had to be talked into it. I wasn't all that keen, but down we went. And it's just rolled on from there. It's just got bigger and better every year. And it is, as you say, quite a big event now. And unfortunately, Ian passed away from cancer in 2019. So we've kept that swim going in his honour. We're up for our 10th year, Sunday the 21st of June. So that's the story behind the swim, yeah.
0: Now, after the week that Canberra has had of weather with the wild wind, the rain, you know, close to kind of sleeting and snowing, to jump into Lake Burley Griffin on, you know, a peak June morning, it seems like a crazy idea, but it is such an invigorating experience to take part in.
1: It certainly is. Basically, last year was the coldest we've had. It was -7.9, and so it was absolutely freezing last year. Basically, with the swim, Ian wanted the swimmers to wash away their negativity and feel a sense of renewal for the upcoming solar new year on the shortest day of the year. So there's things like that, but I just go in for as short as I can, get in 30 seconds, I'm turning around and getting out.
0: Right, so there's no set time. You don't have to sit in there for 7 minutes or anything. It's literally just
1: go in, get wet, and get out. And it's entirely, some people stay in there for half an hour, 45 minutes. I just don't know how they do it. It's staggered. And I couldn't do it. And they did that last year at -7.9. So, yeah,
0: wow.
1: It was quite a feat.
0: And you make sure that afterwards everyone warms up too. There's a fire pit, then you've got the free sausage sizzle as well, and then you head straight off to work and you can brag to everyone about what you've done. And as you mentioned, your brother Ian, it was all about, you know, cleansing and resetting for the new year. And as I've said, it's such an invigorating experience. And I think it's something that you've got to do once in your lifetime is to do a nude swim.
1: Absolutely, absolutely. It's a great, down at the beach on the morning, it really is a great sense of camaraderie. People are all excited and happy. And, you know, it is, and it's quite an experience. I can assure people of that. It is quite an experience and very refreshing.
0: And all money which is raised goes to Lifeline Canberra, helping those who really need it the most. So wintersolsticeswim.com, the place that you can register, join in, and well done to yourself, Peter, for keeping the spirit alive for Ian. He would be super, super proud of you.
1: Thanks very much.
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0: 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How you doing? It's local weekend breakfast with Ellie Mobbs and Bethany Larson. 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The long weekend, no rain, no damaging winds like we've had during the week. Frosty starts getting up to 14 today, tomorrow, Monday. Oh, a delightful 16 degrees.
1: Oh my gosh, get your bikinis out.
0: Might even shave my legs for that. Bold call.
1: Ellie, I recently was interstate for the real estate conference, okay? It's called ARIC. It's like the big conference where all the agents get together. And there was one particular agent, you may know him, he's from Million Dollar Listing Los Angeles. His name's Josh Flagg. He's great. But he did inspire me to come up with a list of subliminal signs that someone's a psychopath. Slash sociopath, I think.

0: They're the same thing.
1: Okay, this real estate conference sounds like an excuse to get together and party, but, you know, you've done some research and you've learned some things.
0: This guy was great. He did give great advice, but he was just... He was one of those people that really just don't give a crap what people think about them. And he made a joke being like, I'm not a psychopath. And the girl next to me goes, I'm not convinced. And I was like, neither am I. And then we looked at him and we said, it's the loafers.
1: Oh.
0: A man wearing loafers.
1: Man wearing, absolutely.
0: I was like, that now, is a red flag.
1: I cannot judge because I wear Birkenstocks and socks.
0: Nah. Loafers are different.
1: Loafers are a different kind of
0: So... That's number one on my list.
1: Okay.
0: The other signs that might show that you're a psychopath.
1: If you're a listener and you wear loafers, we love you.
0: Yeah, definitely. Cue the music again. Someone that drinks black coffee and judges your caramel latte. Black coffee drinkers, definitely psychopaths. You drink black coffee, get out.
1: Oh, I like to start with a creamy latte and then I move into the black coffee. So, yep, okay.
0: Oh, borderline. Someone that doesn't like dogs.
1: Oh, not my friend. Get out of here.
0: Yeah.
1: I don't understand those people.
0: There is someone in this office that doesn't like dogs. I won't. I'll tell
1: I was
0: you.
1: Gonna say, yeah. No Damon Shane.
0: Purposely keeps their red receipts on.
1: Yeah, you've got to, as soon as you read something, you've got to acknowledge it.
0: I don't get that one. Use a speakerphone in public.
1: Oh, the worst.
0: Yeah.
1: Especially on a bus. I had one of those the other day and I'm like, stop it.
0: Always orders sparkling water. You know when they say, would you like tap or sparkling?
1: Who's got the funds in this economy to afford sparkling water?
0: Someone who's a psychopath. All right, we've got a couple more. So someone who has a morning routine that starts at 4:12 a.m.
1: Oh, wait, how's that?
0: But it's very specific for 12 a.m. And they brag about it to everyone. And this is a particular type of person, slightly jealous of them. Someone who has never cracked their phone screen.
1: Definitely not me. Did it the other day.
0: Yay. Congratulations. You won the quiz.
1: No, I am not a sociopath. That's good to know.
0: You're not a psychopath, I don't think.
1: Let's make breakfast on it.
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1: In 2009, a 3-metre bull shark ripped off my hand, took my leg, and that shark attack changed my life forever. Celebs, welcome to the Bahamas.
2: Six famous Aussies thrown.
0: Oh, my God.
1: Don't act like food and they won't treat you like food.
2: Into the deep.
3: Oh my god. It's not normal to feel that scared.
2: Dangerous heart of fear.
4: This is insane.
1: Each encounter is going to escalate in danger.
0: Oh, Sam Thardy, one of the stars of the show. Good morning.
5: Good morning. Thanks for having me. I love how they put so much dramatic music underneath all the clips just to like heighten it a little bit more.
0: Oh, yeah. You should have seen my co-host Beth's face. She's just there like, no way would I do this.
6: That's what I said to Ellie. I said to her, there is no amount of money that you could pay me to do this, because from my understanding, and please clear this up for me, Sam, because I said, well, surely, you know, because it's a TV show, they'll be protected, right? Like, they're not going to actually put them in a dangerous situation. Like, is there a risk that you could actually lose a leg or an arm?
5: Well, obviously, at the end of the day, we do have a lot of safety people around us, but we do put ourselves at risk by getting in the water at any point in time. You know, even if you're just going swimming down the beach, it is their habitat. The sharks do, well, they're their number one predator, and they're the top of the food chain when it comes to being in the ocean. So, there was a lot of people in the water. We had some really cool camera crew in the water, which those guys, they're the ones that I am like, yeah, they have no scared filter at all. They captured some really good footage under the ocean.
0: What is wrong with you guys?
6: Yeah, no,
0: it's pretty crazy. Well, you're alongside people who are Olympians like Ariane Titmus, Scotty Cam from The Block, Tammy Hembrow. You've got Lynn McGranger, of course, from Home and Away. And then we've got you, like, you know, rugby league icon. And there you're saying that the cameraman have got more balls than you.
5: Tammy, we did have to warn her that, like, this isn't social media. You can't just go down and take a selfie with a shark. You just can't do that. Arnie.

0: Ironically.
1: Well, Shark is on tomorrow night and Monday nights on Channel 9. You can catch up on 9 now. Well done to you, Sam, on, as I said, having the balls to go swimming with the sharks.
0: And if you...
2: It gets bigger and bigger and better and better and more dangerous as well.
0: If you have some spare time over the weekend, it's a long weekend for us in Canberra, Sam. There's this really great movie. I don't know if you've heard of it. It's called Jaws. I definitely recommend it. It's a great watch.
2: Yeah, it is a fantastic movie. And I think that's one of the reasons why we try to do this show was to try to squash some of the myths and the rumors in and around how dangerous sharks are. Yes, they are dangerous.
1: Yeah.
2: But, you know, if you've got some common sense about you, you can, you swim at the right times and we can all enjoy that wonderful environment of the water together.
0: You're crazy.
1: All I can think about is the quote from Finding Nemo is that fish are friends. And that's what the shark said.
2: Yeah.
1: So, humans are friends. Sam, well done to you and the team on an amazing show. And as you mentioned, highlighting that, sharks, they do what they do and they are incredible creatures. So well done.
2: No, thank you very much for having me. Appreciate it.
1: And also, go the Blues.
0: Oh, no, go Queensland. Screw you.
2: That was very sneaky.
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9: Morning, I'm Britt Aylin. The Prime Minister has welcomed his New Zealand counterpart at an event in Noosa ahead of talks to be held later today. Anthony Albanese and Christopher Luxon's annual leaders meeting is set to see them discuss driving economic growth, strengthening trans-Tasman trade and business links, and aligning efforts to support a free and open Indo-Pacific region. New South Wales Police is hunting for four men believed to be armed with bladed weapons after an alleged violent home invasion in Western Sydney overnight. A 23-year-old occupant of the property received serious injuries to his left arm and has been taken to hospital in a stable condition. Over in the UK, campaigners are calling for a public inquiry into royal finances after it was revealed Andrew Mountbatten Windsor had been receiving an undisclosed private income from the subletting of cottages on his Royal Lodge estate prior to his eviction. The report from the National Audit Office confirmed that the former Duke had been getting rental payments but didn't have details on how much was being charged. And Melbourne is set to catch up with some of its other capital city counterparts with the introduction of tap-and-go travel across a number of major train lines from tomorrow. It means commuters will be able to use a credit card or other contactless payment method to cover their fares instead of purchasing a Mikey card. Tap-and-go public transport's been available in Sydney since 2017, Adelaide since 2020, and was brought in across Brisbane and southeast Queensland last year.
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9: In sport, a thrilling match at Amy Park has seen the injury-riddled Storm slay the Knights 32-30. Newcastle lost Phoenix Crossland in a brutal hit in the first 5 minutes of play, stretched off with a neck injury after a collision with Joe Chan. While in Canberra, the Raiders have fallen to the Roosters 26-0. Alexander Zverev's just one win away from his first Grand Slam title after eliminating Jacob Menzig 7-5, 6-2, 3-6, 6-3 in the French Open semis. He'll be taking on 10th seed Flavio Cavoli in the final. And Australia's Jessica Fox has claimed gold at the ICF Canoe Slalom World Cup over in Prague.
6: Googong's giant 16-home display village is open this weekend. 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
4: A morning frost around, but mostly sunny and a top of 14 degrees for your Saturday in Canberra. Sunday, partly cloudy and a top of 13 degrees. Monday, sunny and 15 degrees.
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4: Good morning, beautiful nation's capital. Welcome to another long weekend. It is Ellie Mobbs and Bethany Larson. Do you think when we actually go back to a normal five-day working week, we're going to be like, oh, this is hard?
10: Yeah, although, you know what else is hard? Trying to fit 5 days of work into four.
4: Yes, and also then cramming in, you know, the beauty appointments and stuff. Beth and I were just chatting off the air.
10: It is so stressful. You're right. That's the reason why I haven't had a chance to fake tan.
4: Well, yes, this is the deep and meaningful conversation.

0: conversations that we have during the songs and the news.
1: I'm very stressed this morning.
0: I'm one of those people. I do love a spray tan from time to time, but I only really do them in summer because I feel winter is a waste because, well, you got a Mac pack on. Right?
1: Okay, well, look, I'm going on a date. Okay.
0: Woo! What's his name? No, we don't want to jinx it.
1: No. Okay. And so it's not a first date, okay? Ooh,
0: this is exciting.
1: And so the reason why a fake tan's important is because, well, you know, they might be seeing a little bit more.
0: Oh, okay. I thought just because, for me, a spray tan makes you feel nice.
1: It's not like I can just cover up. Like, it might, you know.
0: Okay.
1: Yeah.
0: Well, enough said.
1: Anyway, so I, like, ritually... religiously always fake tanned once a week.
0: Yeah.
1: And I've been so busy with the 4-day week that I haven't had a chance to fake tan. I got up at 4:30 this morning, had a work emergency with my other job at Johnny Warren Properties. Then I've come here to the radio and then I've got to do open homes as a real estate agent. And then I'm meant to be going straight to my date.
0: Okay.
1: And I haven't fake tanned. So I'm like... I'm going to have to sneak home somehow.
0: No, you're right. Just
1: between the open homes.
0: No, we've got two songs. How about you go and put some tan on during the next two songs?
1: Duck to the chemist and get some Bondi Sands.
0: That's what we need, a supply here at the radio station of Bondi Sands.
1: The cleaner comes in. There's an email that goes out like next Tuesday being like, someone
0: left a mess.
1: Someone has fake tanned and like completely ruined the work bathrooms.
0: Straight away, everyone's going to know it's Beth.
1: They will.
0: hey, look, speaking of hot... off campus, the hottest TV show out at the moment. It's like Ice Hockey High School. Think The OC, Dawson's Creek.
1: Ooh.
0: For the TikTok generation. We're going to talk about this next, then catch up with a guy who plays ice hockey, Dom Canning from the Canberra Braves, because I want to see whether or not like off campus actually happens for them. Okay, I'm living in a fantasy life right now as a married woman. It's all coming up on Local Weekend Breakfast on Q104.7.

0: Canberra's number one hit music station is Hit 104.7. And this is Local Weekend Breakfast. Good morning. It is Ellie Mobbs and Bethany Larson. All thanks to Johnny Warren Properties, your property experts in Canberra and surrounding regions. We've got the sun out for the long weekend, especially after a cool, cool week of rain and wind. Tops today, 14. Same for tomorrow, 16 for Monday. But you really can turn the heat up at your place by firing up a certain TV show, Bethany Larson, that the world is erupting over.
1: Yeah, I didn't know about this. What's it called again?
0: Off Campus. 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
4: This is why I told you I can't help you.
2: Whoa, easy.
3: We're going to be fake dating. There needs to be real kissing.
2: I just met you.
5: Come on, bro. Get your head in it.
6: Why don't you tell me what you think the song's about?
7: Like being in love with someone who doesn't see you.
2: Aww.
8: It's really cute, but you really want her to be.
3: This is the part where I tell you all the things I want to do to you.
0: Oh.
8: No, literally.
3: Right? You can blush.
0: Oh my gosh.
1: Okay. You know I'm recently single. This is.
0: No, you

0: to watch this show.
1: I'm like, I want...
0: Oh. Okay, so it's based on a romantic novel, and it includes the character Hannah Wellesley and Garrett Graham. Now, Graham, he's this, like, star hockey player.
1: I mean, I'm looking at photos. He's
0: hot, right?
1: Very hot.
0: So they kind of fake date so Wellesley can make this other guy... who she's got the crush on, Justin, jealous.
1: Oh, that's a great idea. I should try that.
0: Give that a whirl, because I know you're recently single. You're going on a date tonight, so why don't we just set you up with someone else and then make them jealous?
1: Well, I do, you know, it's like in real estate, you know what I mean? We say that the best way to get the top sale price is by creating competition. You've got to have several buyers. So it's the same with dating. Like, if you want to get the best guy, I need to have several guys on the go so they can compete.
0: What do you think? Okay, because we're about to have Dom Canny from the Canberra
1: Maybe
0: Brave
1: he can be one of my... candidates.
0: Do you think we're allowed to ask who's single on the Canberra Braves ice hockey team, right?
1: Apply and now.
0: Well, you never know. Can we do a Canberra version of Off Campus?
1: Oh, that's a great idea. I'll pretend to date him.
0: Yeah.
1: To make
0: your crush jealous.
1: Yeah, jealous.
0: But then you're going to end up potentially fall in love with someone from the Canberra Braves.
1: Like I said, healthy competition.
0: Right?
1: Brings out the best in everyone.
0: Okay, well, let's ask. This is going to be a really interesting chat next with Dom.
1: I just really hope that crush isn't listening to this radio show.
0: Good morning if you are. 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

0: 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This is Local Weekend Breakfast with Ellie Mobbs and Bethany Larson. And we say a massive good morning to Hit 104.7's Canberra Braves player, Dom. How do I say your surname again?
1: Kanich.
0: Good morning, Dom.
1: Good morning.
0: Now, you have an interesting accent. Where exactly are you from?
1: I was born in New Zealand to Croatian parents.
0: Oh, wow.
1: And then we moved back to Croatia when I was three. I lived there for about 12, 13 years and then played hockey all over the world, in Canada and in the States and Germany, Sweden. So, yeah, I've been everywhere.
0: And now you are part of the Canberra community and so excited that you guys are back at the Savo at the AIS, taking on the Mustangs. These games are like selling out. The popularity of ice hockey in Canberra is huge.
1: Yeah. I think I was here last year for only a couple of the games while we played at Phillip and had a great time. And then we went into the AIS and it's just been amazing. It's such a great atmosphere and it's a great facility as well.
2: I think there's something exciting about ice hockey because it's like, you know, even your accents, we're like, oh, it feels, you know, exciting. And like, we don't normally get it here in Australia. What do ice hockey people think of normal hockey people? Like, do you feel that you're the superior hockey sport and look down?
0: Hang on, I
2: on
0: feel
2: normal
0: judged
2: hockey
0: here.
2: So, people.
0: So, Dom, I actually played field hockey, and this weekend in Canberra is the massive June Long Weekend Carnival, where like all of the states and the different country towns have got people playing hockey here. So you be careful how you answer this question, please.
2: They're doing it on ice, Ellie.
0: I know. I'm really jealous. I wanted to be a Mighty Duck growing up. So,
1: oh, because of the movie, or
0: you betcha.
1: Yeah. That's the same way.
2: But to answer my question.
1: No, I wouldn't think so. Personally, I don't know too much about field hockey, but I've seen it a couple of times. I think it's just similar sports, but they're
2: not as buff as you guys. Like, they're not, and then, you know, they don't have to deal with
0: as tumble. We don't hit each other.
1: Yeah, I think a bit less hitting, but

0: I think both sports have their own what makes them special. So, yeah.
1: Well, look, Dom, I must say ice hockey is not only having a moment here in Canberra, but across the world, because there is a TV show called Off Campus. It's a bit of a love story. It's a rom-com that involves an ice hockey player and a girl. Are you familiar with it?
0: I've heard of it. Yeah. I haven't actually seen it, but yeah, I've heard lots of stuff about it. And yeah. I use Twitter quite a lot, so yeah, it's on there. Okay. A lot of people talk about it. Yeah,
2: you know they're smart when they say they use Twitter.
1: Because here's what I'm thinking: we should have a Canberra version. Who there at the Canberra Braves are single, and we can kind of make this a thing. Canberra's version of Off Campus. This is what I want to make.
0: I don't think a lot of the guys are single.
2: What about yourself, Dom?
0: No, I have a girlfriend, so yeah.
2: Lucky her. Well, I'm just saying, I got a guy to make jealous, so I really like a fake boyfriend.
1: So if there's any of the Canberra Brave players available, we will pass on Beth's number.
2: Yeah.
0: Definitely. I'll talk with him tonight at practice.
2: Yeah,
0: and
2: great.
0: Then we'll see what...
2: Send them my Instagram, Bethany Larson _.
1: But don't, in all seriousness though, like, it's such a great atmosphere to take your kids and your family along to the ice hockey. There is nothing else quite like it. AIS is the place to be. Tonight, tomorrow, make sure you get your tickets because it does sell out way in advance. All the info at canberrabrave.com.au. Dom, it is an absolute pleasure to chat to you this morning, and good luck taking on the Mustangs. Go and smash them.
0: Awesome. Thank you so much.
1: And of course, they are proudly cheered on here by the team at Hit 104.7, especially Beth, who's blushing right now just a little bit.

0: across the nation's capital on the King's birthday long weekend. 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Check out Johnny Warren Properties. They are your property experts in Canberra and surrounding regions. So if you're thinking maybe, ooh, this long weekend, I want to go look at a house, I'm interested in buying or selling, get in contact with the team at Johnny Warren.
1: That includes me. So hit me up. Happy to help you out. there was an incident, Ellie, where I live in Wright over the long weekend.
2: Bad boys, what you gonna do? What you gonna do?
1: Approximately 11 p.m. on Monday night, the ambulance were called. The police were called.
0: Whoa. Are you okay?
1: Is that what they sound like?
0: Definitely not. No. Yeah. No. Look, it was a great impersonation.
1: I can't remember what they sound like. Anyway, there was a lot of people down there, right? And it's funny that you ask if I was okay.
0: Yes.
1: So they were there for about 4 hours, apparently.
0: Okay.
1: And there were heaps of people that were had to get out of the building.
0: Right. So it was like a...
1: There was people standing around. Apparently, it was a really big scene.
0: Oh, no, but there was no fire engine, was there? I was going to say, was it one of those fire alarms where someone's accidentally burnt the toast and then you've got to evacuate the complex?
1: No, I did not have toast that night, so we were safe. But my mortgage broker, who happens to live in the same complex...
0: Convenient.
1: Yes, very convenient. He's in a separate building, though. And he sent me a message and he said, this is at 11 p.m. at night.
0: Mm-hmm.
1: Hey, I can see an ambulance on your side of the complex. Just checking in, is everything all right? And I was like, I was asleep. Okay, so I actually woke up to this the next morning. So clearly I've slept through all the, hey, yo, yo, yo, yo, yo, yo. Like, I was just fast asleep.

0: right? And I said, ha, ha, ha, love that you saw an ambulance and instantly thought, oh, that must be Beth.
1: Beth was A-OK.
0: And I said, thanks for checking in. I actually had a very quiet weekend.
1: Well, that's why they were there, checking in to see if you're OK. Because all of a sudden, Civic was very quiet. Like a week of breakfast on Hit 104.7.
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19: The Nick Scali half-yearly clearance is on now. with everything reduced across the entire Nick Scali range. Everything is reduced during the half-yearly clearance. On now at Nick Scali.
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0: 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Well, thanks to Johnny Warren Properties, your property experts in Canberra and surrounding regions. 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It's a long weekend in Canberra and the sun is going to be out, tops of 14 today and tomorrow and Monday.
1: Why are you telling people that?
0: 16. Because after the week we have had, especially after coming back from beautiful sunny Fiji to Canberra, where it, like, the pilot was like, you know, it's 11 degrees, but it feels like 4. And, okay, let's just rewind. So, I was in Fiji for my beautiful stepdaughter's wedding.
1: Just popped over to Fiji during the week, as you do.
0: Not far at all. Shout out to the beautiful team from Fiji Airways, who do fly direct.
1: Really?
0: I paid for the flights, by the way. But it's the best experience. You get on board. It's like, bula, bula. Everyone's on holiday. It's like, Fiji time is the greatest.
1: I love that.
0: So we went to the wedding. Now, I spoke about this on the show, how the wedding was on the same day as State of Origin Game 1.
1: Yeah, that's a bit of a conflict.
0: Footy fans, look at me. What am I wearing right now?
1: You're literally here with a Raiders beanie on.
0: My husband is a Tragic Dragons supporter. His son also loves the footy. So the number one thing was, what time will the wedding finish and where can we go to watch the State of Origin? Not many places in Fiji had it on.
1: Really?
0: We found...
1: aren't there a lot of Fiji people that play like rugby for Australia?
0: Look, we eventually found a place.
1: Okay.
0: Coincidentally, it was at the same hotel where Casey and Chris's wedding was, at the Sofitel.
1: Oh, well, that works
0: as
1: well.
0: It was a club. Republic. Even just hearing that name, I was like, oh, this is giving me flashbacks to Mink or something back in the day. So it's 10 p.m. Fiji time when the State of Origin kicks off.
1: Yeah.
0: And we're thinking, great, going to go to the club, and they have these big screens all over the walls, and like, this is going to be awesome to watch it. Cheap drinks, everyone's in a jovial mood. Next minute, DJ gets on the decks, the commentary gets turned off, and it turns into R&B Friday.
1: I love that.
0: We are watching Queensland take on the Blues, and like, there's Usher getting dropped, and then like, so that's, forget the footy, because everyone's
1: so funny.
0: To the wall. Anyway, so as you can imagine, my husband, with great delight, is looking and going, Ellie, we cannot be here anymore. I need to go and find somewhere to watch the actual football.
1: I would have thought that the R&B Fridays remix
0: look,
1: of
0: it was
1: Origin.
0: A vibe, which I really think that we need to get on top of. So we found some local pub opposite where our hotel was, and I became besties with the local Fijians because... I don't know if you watched the game, but our heroes from the Raiders, Hudson Young and Ethan Strange.
1: Oh, why are you winking?
0: I don't know why I'm winking about Hudson Young. But they were most excited when all of a sudden the game got turned around. And, you know, the Blues went on to win. So I've all become besties with the guys who are all going for the Fiji, go for the Raiders, who then go for the Blues.
1: And who does Jamie go for?
0: The Dragons, who finally had a win over the weekend.
1: No, but like, did he go for Blues or Queens?
0: He went for the Blues, yes. So it was all jovial and happy. Yeah, no, because you're a Queenslander.
1: Oh, damn it.
0: Get out of my studio.
1: It's all right.
0: Moral of the story, if you do want to escape the Canberra winter, get on a Fiji Airways flight and just go and live your best life.
1: Or you could go to Queensland where it's really beautiful and sunny and warm and we're going to be winning the next game of State of Origin. So that's a better
0: leave
1: solution.
0: Leave my studio. Go. In fact, we're out of here anyway because we've got more chances for you to win. 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
18: Morning, I'm Britt Anglin. The Prime Minister is sitting down with his Kiwi counterpart today for their annual leaders meeting. Anthony Albanese and Christopher Luxon set to discuss methods to deepen defence and security cooperation in the Indo-Pacific region. Yesterday, the New Zealand PM met with the Brisbane 2032 Olympic Committee to talk about getting his country more involved in the event. Police are investigating an alleged violent home invasion in Sydney's southwest. Authorities say four men with bladed weapons forced their way into a house at Greenacre in the early hours of this morning, demanding cash before attacking one of the occupants.